0: Eagles. I can't tell you why.
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7: It's time!
0: I love it, man. I love
8: it. The gang is two-thirds here, and it's showtime. Showtime it is this morning. Happy Monday to you, Ron, and the fly with you this morning. Jeff, still trying to recoup from his firework display he had on Saturday, and so he will possibly be back with us Monday if he recuperates. He may have lost a finger. We don't know.
0: I hope he'll be back tomorrow. I hope.
8: Yep. Mm-hmm. I hope you all had a good weekend, celebrated July 4th. I hope all of your dogs are home. You haven't had to go find them. I know in my neighborhood it was kind of crazy, dogs going everywhere because of the fireworks. Yeah, they don't like the fireworks at all. So that's a good thing happening that we got all the dogs. So, yeah, you may want to listen to the country store today. There may be a number of dogs missing today.
0: Might be, you're right.
8: So if you have found a dog, you may want to listen to the country store this afternoon.
0: Found one or lost one.
8: Yep, found one or lost one. There may be maybe a run on some dogs here in the next couple of days on the country store. Looking at the weather today, it's going to be, surprisingly, it's going to be hot. Showers and thunderstorms are likely, mainly after 5 p.m. We got a little tease yesterday from all the thunder we heard, thinking that we may have, would have got a shower. But I think there's just a few sprinkles in that cloud. Mostly sunny, hot, with a high near of 97. Heat index values high as 105. Calm winds becoming south 5 to 8 miles an hour in the afternoon. Chance of rain is around 60%. And I'll give you the extended forecast and some more information about the weather here in just a few. Looking at gas prices this morning, gas prices were
0: $3.19.
8: Yeah. So we are still slowly coming down, trying to get below that $3 mark. And so maybe we'll get there eventually.
0: I tell you, man. It'd be nice, wouldn't it?
8: Yeah, it sure would. Absolutely.
0: $2.99, that sort of thing, you know.
8: All right, let's see what we got in the local news.
0: All right, local news coming up here with Jeff Sobel on Oldies 1170, brought to us today by Nissan of Clinton.
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10: 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It took less than 10 minutes for former Newton Grove Police Chief Greg Warren to make his appearance in Sampson County Superior Court last Wednesday. Staying alongside his attorney, Aiden Wilkie, Warren never spoke but looked ahead as his attorney and Donna Rainwater, Special Victims Prosecutor for the North Carolina Conference of District Attorneys, discussed particulars of the case, including the volume of discovery that was still being gathered. Warren faces numerous charges from his January 7th

0: July 13th, tentatively slated to begin at the county complex on Rowan Road. The march follows a rash of shootings that has plagued the county in recent months. With numerous cases still unsolved, the organization is inviting residents from across the county to participate in an effort they say is about raising awareness, encouraging mentorship, and restoring hope for the next generation. When Dr. Ted Thomas was installed as president for the Clinton-Sampson County Rotary Club meeting a week ago Monday, there was a sense of legacy in the room as Thomas was in the presence of multiple past presidents of the club. In the spirit of legacy, the Clinton-Sampson Club is currently celebrating its 40th anniversary. And lastly, Sampson Community College on July 1st welcomed the community to its historic groundbreaking ceremony for its new 35,000-square-foot health sciences building, the first building on campus dedicated solely to health science programs. Purposely designed for health care education, this state-of-the-art facility will expand Sampson Community College's capacity to graduate health care professionals and address critical labor shortages through needed modern classrooms, simulation ads, and hands-on training. The building will house and support programs including nursing, nursing aid, medical assisting, phlebotomy, surgical technology, pharmacy technology, and emergency medical services, paramedic. For information on these articles and others, see the latest edition of the Sampson Independent.
1: Oh, it is 1170 news time now. It is 7:36 and a whopping 76 degrees this morning here on the Jukebox Morning Show. Taking a look at some of the buzz on the buzz calendar here around the community. What's the buzz around the community? Well, get ready if you love paddling through history. Yeah, if you like canoeing and things like that, you're going to love this. July 25th. It is, of course, part of America's 250th birthday, and it's going to be paddling through history. It is kayaking with the Kahiri tribe. If you would like more information, you can definitely get more information by logging onto their website, KahiriTribe.org, or call 910-564-6909. And I think that's also part of the Friends of Sampson County Waterways and the Kahiri Tribe getting involved together with that. That's going to be fun. Man, that's going to be awesome. That'll be on July 25th. And let's see what else we have. Eating Well with the Mediterranean Diet will be presented by Sydney Knowles, the Family Consumer Science Agent from the Sampson County Cooperative Extension Office. This will happen on July 16th from 10 until 10:30 that morning. So you can come out there and learn about the Mediterranean Diet. It's one of the most researched eating patterns for a long-term health and how much it works in your everyday life. And so contact Angela Faircloth, because I think they're actually going to have this over at the Sampson County Senior Service Office. So contact Angela Faircloth for more information, 592-4653. And get ready for another fresh market on the square, July the 18th. So make sure you get in that. And they had a nice little crowd Saturday. It runs from 9 a.m. until 1 p.m., and that next one will be on July 18th, and that'll be our fresh market on the square here in downtown Clinton. All righty, it is 76 degrees at 7:38 on Oldies 1170, where the news has been brought to you by Nissan of Clinton. We got, boy, today in history and birthdays and anniversaries and all kinds of cool things coming up here in moments on the Jukebox Morning Show on Oldies 1170. Let's take a look at today in history. 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
1: Oh, yes, oh, yes, oh, yes, indeed.
5: Yeah, you know, talking about those diets, me and Mike Hope and myself, we're on that old, what's the old saying, the seafood diet. We see food and we eat it.
1: That's right.
5: That's the best kind of diet that, that we're on. Out of the stupid files this morning, this story comes out of Argentina.
1: Oh, great.
5: You always got to make sure you know, if you're going to purchase a dog, just make sure you know what kind of dog you're purchasing. We talked about dogs earlier with the fireworks. This guy paid $150 for what he thought was a dog. A man recently discovered the two extremely cheap toy poodles he had purchased at an Argentina's largest bazaar were actually ferrets. Two huge white ferrets. The man took his two new pets to a veterinarian to get their shots. The vet then revealed that his toy poodles were actually ferrets that had been given steroids since birth to make them look like poodles. So if you're ever traveling and shopping in Argentina for poodles, just make sure you know the difference between a poodle and a ferret.
1: That's not good. Look out now. You imagine going home. Look, kids, I got you a puppy. What?
5: I have, for the life of me, cannot understand how you don't know the difference between a poodle or a ferret. I have no idea. Somebody wants to call in and tell us. I don't.
1: That would be great, wouldn't it?
5: Yeah, I'm not sure. I mean, hey, look at there, look at that. That's a pretty poodle right there.
1: Yeah, exactly. Yeah. All kinds of noises.
5: Hey, Ma, can we take this poodle home? Got this big snout.
1: Yeah. That would not be, no.
5: Here's your sign.
1: Your children would disown you. Don't you know the difference between a poodle and a ferret?
5: Yeah. Today is Monday, July the 6th, 2026. It is the 187th day of the year. There are 178 days left in the year and 171 days until Christmas. Today's highlight in history, it took place, well, in 1776. The American Declaration of Independence was publicly released in the Pennsylvania Evening Post.
1: Well, it's the date 1921, former First Lady Nancy Reagan was born, and she passed away back in 2016.
5: And in 1923, on this date, the Soviet Union was formed.
1: On this date in 1925, talk show host and TV producer Merv Griffin was born, and he passed away in 2007.
5: In 1933, on this date, baseball's first All-Star game was played at Chicago's Comiskey Park.
1: On this date in 1942, Anne Frank's family, they go in hiding, and try that again. Anne Frank's family goes into hiding in After House, Amsterdam there.
5: In 1957, on this date, New York City's Althea Gibson became the first black tennis player to win a Wimbledon singles title.
1: And on this date, 1957, Paul McCartney met John Lennon at the St. Peter's Church Garden Feet in Woolton. It's a suburb of Liverpool. That's where Lennon had the band Quarrymen, and they were performing. And soon after that, Lennon invited Paul McCartney to join the band.
5: That's where it all started.
1: That's where it all started, right there, Liverpool.
5: 1957. In 1964, the Beatles' first movie, A Hard Day's Night, premiered.
1: In 1971, the legendary greatest trumpet player of all time, if you ask me, Louis Armstrong, old Satchmo. He fell asleep. He passed away in his sleep at age 69.
5: In 1994, the movie Forrest Gump, Where Is My Jenny? Starring Tom Hanks, Robin Wright, Penn, Gary Sinise, and Sally Field opened.
1: Run, Forrest, run.
5: Mama said life is just like a box of chocolates.
1: Yeah. On this date in 1998, old cowboy actor Roy Rogers passed away at the age of 86.
5: In 2003, Serena Williams triumphs over her sister Venus to win the Wimbledon Women's Single Competition.
1: And do you remember the Pokemon Go stuff?
5: Is that where you see people walking around the streets and stuff? And they
1: the little app on their phone.
5: Uh-huh, yep.
1: They had a big to-do of that thing at the, what was it, the Durham Bulls Park there. Shoot, that was back in 2016 when they released that game.
5: Yeah, I remember coming down here in the afternoons and there'd be people walking around with their phones all around downtown here looking for Pokemon.
1: First time I saw it, I thought, what in the world are they planting?
5: Yeah, it's crazy.
1: Taking pictures of stuff. But it went crazy there for a while and they released it. I don't think a lot of people are into it now as much as used to, but...
5: Yeah, it was pretty wild.
1: Yeah, it was messed up.
5: We got some famous people that are having birthdays today. George W. Bush, the 43rd U.S. president, is 80.
1: And let's see here. Kevin Hart, actor, comedian, think like a man. He is 47 today.
5: Sylvester Stallone.
6: Adrian!
5: The Rocky movies, and then, of course, the Rambo movies, is 80 today as well.
1: Well, let's see here. Burt Ward, the actor, TV's Dick Grayson, is Robin of Batman. He is 81 today.
5: That's my all-time favorite Batman.
1: Yep.
5: I love that. Grew up on that. The Dalai Lama, the Buddhist spiritual leader of the Tibetan people, is 91 today.
1: Well, we have Jeffrey Rush is 75.
5: Fred Dreyer, he's an actor. He's 80.
1: Brian Van Holt of Cougar Town's Bobby is 57.
5: 50 Cent. He's a rapper, by the way, if you didn't know. Yeah, 50 Cent. He's kin to 75 Cent. Is 51 today.
1: Tia and Tamara Morrow. They are from Sister Sister. They are twins. Of course, they are 48 today.
5: All right. We got local folks coming up.
1: I think his cousin might be 25 cents. I'm not sure.
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5: All right, speaking of celebrities, here are some local celebrities that have birthdays today. Sam Anders has a birthday today. Deborah Jean Blagg has birthday today. Cameron Dale and Crystal Faison have birthdays today. Happy birthday to you all. Adam Gurley and Charlie Knowles have birthdays today. David Boone has a birthday today. Peggy Deans and Donald Gibson have birthdays today as well. Laura Marshburn, Jeff Marin, and Ashley Peterson all have birthdays today as well. 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
5: All right, thanks, Kay. I want to say hello to everyone listening to us and watching us on Star TV Channel 16 this morning. Hello, hello, everybody. The current temperature here downtown Clinton is 78 degrees. So the sun came up this morning at 6:05, and it will set this afternoon at 8:30, so days are slowly getting shorter. Of course, the theme around here is hot, and it's going to be another hot one today. Showers and thunderstorms are likely, however, mainly after 5 p.m., mostly sunny and hot with a high near 97. There is a heat advisory issue for portions of central North Carolina. Above normal rain chances continue through Tuesday, primarily over the north and east. Lesser coverage is expected Wednesday through Friday with more widely scattered storms. The rain chances increase again heading into the weekend. Above normal heat will return briefly from the triangle south and east late in the week, but it will not nearly be as intense or widespread as the recent heat wave. So for today, it's going to be a high of 97, chance of rain 60%. The heat index, however, will be around 105. Tonight, chance of showers and thunderstorms mainly before 11 p.m., partly cloudy with a low around 77, chance of rain tonight 30%. For your Tuesday, a chance of showers and thunderstorms after 2 p.m., mostly sunny with a high near 96, heat index values as high as 107, chance of rain is 50%. After afternoon thunderstorms. For your Tuesday night, a chance of showers and thunderstorms before 8 p.m., then showers likely and possibly a thunderstorm between 8 p.m. and 2 a.m., mostly cloudy with a low around 76, light south wind, chance of rain 60%. And for your hump day Wednesday, a slight chance of showers and thunderstorms after 2 p.m., mostly sunny with a high near 95, chance of rain 20%. That's your forecast for the week, so make sure you acknowledge the heat as you have the last few days and be safe out there. We got the quote of the day coming up right after this great song.
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0: back in 1981 with the Manhattan Transfer.
1: Yeah, we were just talking about
0: New York City.
1: Yeah, that reminds us of the Boogie Woogie Man. If you were, if you've been around here any at all, and you remember the wrestling that used to come around town, the different schools, the Boogie Woogie Man, Jimmy Fallon was one of the wrestlers that came. Came through here, and that was his intro song.
2: Yep. Let me tell you something, brother.
1: Mm-hmm. Yeah, you know, he'd get down and would flail like a fish on the mat, if you remember that.
0: Yeah.
1: And, but he's still alive. We were talking about that.
0: He is.
1: Yeah, he's in his 80s, but the Boogie Woogie Man, Jimmy Fallon.
0: Ladies and gentlemen, I have to do something for you.
3: It's time for your fun time quote of the day.
1: Today's quote. Well, we don't know who said it, but it's important. Life is short. Smile while you still have teeth. And if you don't, well, just gum it all day long. That is your fun time quote of the day.
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0: All right, we're going back to Ron's side of the table over here with today's holidays. Today
1: is International Kissing Day. So make sure you... you're not my type.
0: I love it too, man.
1: National Air Traffic Control Day. That's very vital. Make sure if you know any air traffic control people, you tell them congratulations or happy National Air Traffic Control Day. Mm-hmm. Here's a big one. I'm going to save this one for last. We'll skip that one.
0: All right.
1: National Hand Roll Day. I guess that's, is that where you like,
0: I guess you
1: roll your
0: hands? I thought that was wring your hands.
1: Yeah. I'm not exactly sure. Roll your hands.
0: Maybe roll your hands.
1: If you're happy and you know it.
0: I guess so. Roll your hands.
1: Patty cake, baker's man.
0: Could
1: roll
0: be.
1: Roll them up, throw them in the pan.
0: But don't throw them in the pan.
1: Take your webmaster to lunch day.
0: I ain't taking my webmaster nowhere.
1: Yeah.
0: Dope.
1: Umbrella cover day. So make sure your umbrella has a good cover today.
0: It's umbrella or umbrella?
1: Umbrella. Umbrella cover day.
0: I'd want a umbrella.
1: Virtually hug a virtual assistant day.
0: How you going to do
1: virtually hug a virtual assistant day. So if you have a virtual assistant day, hug them.
0: Hug your AI.
1: Yeah, hug your Google Gemini.
0: That's right.
1: Mm-hmm. And then finally, the most important one today, and let's all celebrate this one.
0: Yes.
1: National Fried Chicken Day. National Fried Chicken Day. So make sure you eat some fried chicken today, because it is National Fried Chicken Day.
0: Y'all smell that? Mm-hmm. Frying up grandma's chicken.
1: Mm-hmm.
0: I tell you what, between grandmama and mama's chicken, which one is the best?
1: Oh, grandma's.
0: Yep.
1: Yeah, it was always the best.
0: Why is that?
1: I have no idea.
0: And it doesn't matter. You could buy the same Crisco, cook it the same amount of time, same name brand chicken, same frying pan, and it still does not. There's something not right with it.
1: Grandma always knew how to cook the fried chicken.
0: Yep.
1: Sure did.
0: Mama knew how to make the pies and cakes.
1: Oh, yeah.
0: That was the deal,
1: right.
0: Dear boy.
1: Yep. So National Fried Chicken Day. Happy Monday, everybody.
0: Yeah, happy Monday with her niece on a Clinton time. It's 8 o'clock. On Fun Time, Modi's 11-7.
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0: song makes me think about Molly Ringwald for some reason. I don't know why.
1: Yeah.
0: Breakfast Club.
1: Early 80s.
0: Yes, sir, my friend. Yes, sir. If you leave, that is... I'm going to see if I can do this right. I used to be able to. Orchestral maneuvers in the dark.
1: Hallelujah.
0: Why in the world they just didn't call themselves Music in the Dark? I don't. Anyway,
1: yep.
0: If you leave 1986 on the Jukebox Morning Show, and yes, it's that time of the show where everybody seems to think that it needs to be canceled, but
1: oh no!
0: Last week it got a little better.
1: We did all right.
0: A little
1: yeah,
0: better
1: we
0: last
1: did all
0: week.
1: Right.
0: They put me in charge of Joke of the Day.
1: Joke of the Day.
0: And I you and I were just sort of discussing it was one, but I'm not going to use it. But I'll use this one instead. Why was there a bug in the computer?
1: Why was there a bug in the computer? No idea.
0: It was looking for a bite to eat.
1: Ah, it was B-Y-T-E. Looking for a bite to eat.
0: B-Y-T-E. So I don't know. That's
1: there we go. Somebody's going to use that one today.
0: Right. Yeah,
1: they're writing it down right now.
0: If you say so, man, I'm probably the only one that thinks it's funny.
1: No,
0: all right.
1: That's good.
0: Well, you know what's going to be happening here right now? Are you ready? Y'all brace yourself. This is the part of the show that they're going to double up on. We're going to do it four times an hour if we keep on.
1: Yeah, that's right.
0: It's a good one.

0: I was instructed or was asked to look after my neighbor's cat this week while they go on vacation. And, well, you know, I must admit I'm not much of a cat person, but I wanted to make sure I looked after his cat really well and made sure I do my job as I'm supposed to do because, number one, I don't want nothing to happen to their cat while they're gone.
1: Thank you.
0: And I want the cat to be happy. So I did some research. And this is something that I needed to know, and it may be something that you need to know. Most people stroke cats the wrong way. It's true. Research shows they often just tolerate it for food and attention. The safest spots, well, it's under the chin of the cat, the cheeks, and the base of the ears. The places you don't need to stroke the cat, their belly, and the base of their tail. Touch them there, and you're more likely just annoying them than bonding with them. So I'm going to make sure I stroke my neighbor's cat the right way this week.

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0: Good stuff there. Make you think about history for sure. Tommy the Fly with you and Dion there. Abraham, Martin, and John. Yes, indeed. Oh, man, we do have a bottom of the hour, top of the charts. We'll have that coming up from the 50s here in a moment on the 1170s Jukebox Morning Show. Hope y'all are having a great Monday. Hope if you have to return to work today, I hope that what you've got going on over the weekend has that you had a great weekend and it was a safe one. I know we had some terrible news in Dunn, possible firework shot through a window and claimed some lives there. That's just horrible, horrible stuff when that happens. Listen to me now. If you have any extra fireworks that you are going to be, you know, shooting off, that sort of thing, please be careful. Let the authorities do stuff like that. That's what that big fireworks display was all about anyway at Royal Lane. It was something that was, you know, it was in a controlled environment. The fire department was close by in case something happened. Rescue was there as well in case something happened. But, yeah, all of that was just controlled environment and for everyone to enjoy. Single shootout fireworks are just dangerous things. So be careful there. And, of course, with no rain in the area, I forgot I was going to check to see what day this was with no rain in the forecast. But it definitely been dry. Please be careful where you throw down your cigarettes and things of that nature, cigars and things. I would be very, very, very, very, very, very, very, very, very, very careful with any outdoor burning. Okay, got a heat advisory in effect that's going to last us today through 8 o'clock tonight. Otherwise, we will have about a 60% chance of rain today. Hopefully, that'll happen. A high today will be about 97. We'll have a 105 heat index today. Good night, man. Wow. Tonight, 77 for the low, with about a 30% chance of showers there. And we'll look for a high tomorrow for Tuesday. High tomorrow will be about, around 98, 96 with a heat index of 107 and only a 50% chance of rain on tomorrow. Current temperature at the moment is a really, really nice 79. We got the heat index temperature 79, heat index 84 right here on Oldies 1170. Get my voice. Woke up this morning. Me, me, me, you, you, you, they, us, them.
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0: gonna tell you what Maggie said about you there, Mr. Rod Stewart. Well, Rod Stewart, little Maggie May for you this morning. Got nothing. Don't do that. I'm sorry. Yeah, don't ever do that again. That was just horrible. Who told you you could impersonate people anyway? Well, I've been doing it for about 4 years. I thought I'd gotten pretty good at it. Crikey, it takes you 30 minutes to say what, man. I'm sorry.
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0: 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Again, that's 910-260-2151. 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
2: 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AM Radio, that's where it's at. Listening to Oldies 1170. All right, let's see here. Bottom of the hour, top of the charts gives us Nat King Cole's tune. It's called Too Young. It was back in 1951. It's the first of six at number one. It's the second time had number one hit back in June as well. And this one, we usually play this one closer to Halloween, but it was too fun. We couldn't knock it off the list. 1958, The Purple People Eater with Cheb Woolley. And this is a 4 to 5 weeks at number one. This is a fourth or fifth week at number one. Good night. We'll start off with that one. Yeah, let's start off with that one. 1958 on 1170. I'm scared.

0: Sweet sounds there. The late, great Nat King Cole and Top of the Fly with you on the Jukebox Morning Show. Hey, y'all don't forget now, Monday, Wednesday, and Fridays at 12 o'clock, 12 to 1. It is On the Beach with Tristan the Music Man Lee. He'll be in here today at 12 o'clock bringing you great beach music. Like these guys right here from Too Much Sylvia singing that hit.
1: Hey, y'all.
0: We ain't leaving the Carolinas, man.
1: Came up to me today and said, Steve, I heard y'all was heading for the bright lights in the big city. I said, what?
0: Tristan will be here at 12, y'all, with On the Beach at 1170.

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0: don't think I can hit those high notes anymore. Remember, yeah, sang it. I can't do it no more. No, that can't happen no more. You don't want to try. No, I can try all I want to. It ain't happening. Them high notes are gone, my friends. I tell you what, it takes. I'm telling you, it took everything within me on Easter Sunday to sing He's Alive. And I'm going to tell you, I'd like to have toured a place. I know I about drove the sound men crazy back there. They were like, oh, it's too low now. Oh, it's too loud now. Oh, turn it back down a little bit. Turn it back up. They were probably thinking, we gave him the wrong microphone. Don't give him no mic next time. He don't need a microphone. He's a big mouth rascal. Yes. Tommy the Fly here with you. Another hot day ahead of us. Y'all, please be careful. Drink your water. Stay hydrated. And yes, take your medications and relax. Stay indoors as much as you can. This is one of those times of the year where it's so doggone hot that you think to yourself, nah, if I take this, it's going to make me dehydrate. I'm not going to feel right. If you don't feel right about it, talk to your doctor. But I'm just trying to encourage you to help you be healthy and happy and safe as possible. Number one thing is to keep drinking your water and stay hydrated. If you work outdoors, I hope that your foreman, your boss there, will let you take some breaks. If not, do what I told you to do. Just do that subliminal message thing, you know, or not subliminal message, but do that thing where you get them off task, and you next thing you know, the two of you all are standing in the shade somewhere just yapping it away, and you've had 8-minute break. There you go. Boom. See? That's right. So, for today, though, we do have that heat advisory in effect until 8 o'clock tonight. We'll see about a 60% chance of showers here, and I wonder if that might have changed a little bit, maybe. I'm going to double-check that, but we do, hopefully, we'll see some showers here today is what forecasters are hoping for. Heat advisory today until 8 o'clock. We'll have a upper 90s for the high today, 70% chance of showers. Look for a heat index today around 106. Now, tonight, mid-70s, and a 50% chance of rain tonight. Tuesday, with a high in the mid-90s, we'll have a 109 heat index tomorrow, and we might even see a 50% chance of showers. 82 at the moment with the heat index at 91, and the humidity is 88% round here on Funtime Oldies 1170. 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
0: What are you doing to me, Smalls? You're killing me, Smalls. Come on, don't do this to me, Smalls. I've been your friend for 3 days. Now I just want to be my friend. Now, put a new watch battery in your watch. Crank up 1170. And giddy up.
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2: NCN News. I'm Mike Raley. As communities across the country celebrated Independence Day and America's 250th birthday, dozens of people in North Carolina mark the holiday by officially becoming U.S. citizens. Governor Josh Stein presided over the event.
3: Today you have earned the status of citizen of the United States of America. And as new citizens, you inherit the blessings of American democracy and opportunity.
2: Overseas, President Donald Trump will be heading to a NATO summit today in Turkey. North Carolina lawmakers, who have been at odds for more than a year over state spending priorities, released a long-awaited new state budget and passed it last week. North Carolina State University economics professor Dr. Mike Walden tells NCN News tax reductions are in the budget.
4: Tax reductions. This has been a long-term plan of the General Assembly to lower the tax rates, and they're focusing this year on the personal tax rate for individuals.
2: Correspondent Rika Ann Garcia reports on Iran's top leaders attending a funeral ceremony for the late Supreme Leader Ayatollah Khomeini.
5: Iran's top officials and brothers of the country's new Supreme Leader have gathered in the country's capital to attend the funeral prayers for the late Ayatollah Ali Khamenei. Their presence before hundreds of thousands of people would have been unthinkable during the Iran war.
2: In Carolina Beach, volunteers with Surfrider Foundation Cape Fear gathered to collect litter left behind after the holiday. Patrick Kerr was one of the volunteers and told WWAY.
6: Carolina Beach is a beach that I come to all the time, so I'm very much into cleaning the beach after a dirty weekend like the July 4th holiday. A
2: rodeo and fireworks kicked off the first night of events at Madison County's new covered arena. County Manager Rod Honeycutt.
7: Some of the profits will come back as we rent the facility for sustainment and maintenance costs of the facility. But this is money going back into the economy.
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1: Sunday marked one of the busiest travel days of the year as people began returning home from 4th of July festivities. According to AAA, more than 72 million people hit the road or skies for Independence Day in 2026, breaking the record last year. The Trump administration says it will not seek new bids to repair the Lincoln Memorial reflecting pole. Donna Warder has that.
2: Secretary of the Interior Doug Burgum told CNN's State of the Union the Trump administration will not seek new bids to repair the Lincoln Memorial reflecting pool plagued by an algae bloom and peeling pieces of the new bottom coating. Burgum told ABC's This Week that, like President Donald Trump, he's 100% sure that vandals caused the damage and that the same company that fixed the pool bottom will do the repairs.
3: We don't know if we need to drain the whole thing or not because, the cutting happened on the edge, and of course it slopes from the edge. It's not a flat bottom pool. It slopes from the edge to the middle, and so we may be able to partially drain it.
1: Donna Warder also reports on this week's scheduled court appearance for the man accused of assassinating Charlie Kirk.
2: A 5-day preliminary hearing is scheduled to start Monday for Tyler Robinson, the 23-year-old man accused of assassinating Charlie Kirk last September 10th, while Kirk was addressing a crowd of thousands at Utah Valley University. Kirk's widow and parents are expected to be in court in Utah, and the hearing will be live-streamed.
1: More than 2,500 people are now confirmed dead after twin earthquakes in Venezuela. Dr. Kevin Stewart of UNC's Department of Earth, Marine, and Environmental Sciences discusses the natural disaster with NCN News.
4: Magnitude 7 earthquakes are certainly large, but we get anywhere on Earth, anywhere from about 10 to 15 magnitude 7 to 7.9 earthquakes a year. So we expect them, but sometimes they happen at similar times, sometimes they're more spread out.
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All About a Woman on Fun Time Oldies, 1170. Type race, yes indeed. Stephanie Mills said, never knew love like this before on 1170.

0: Stephanie. Sitting here thinking about all the ladies named Stephanie. They would not be singing that song because I know their husbands, awesome men, awesome great American men, men of God. Those Stephanies that I'm thinking of would never sing that song. They wouldn't. They would sing, I Never Knew Love Could Get This Better Before. Oh, man. Don't start calling names because you'll get them upset. Ain't that the truth? Tommy the Fly here with you on the jukebox. Oh, sorry. I didn't mean to get your ear like that. Tommy the Fly on the Jukebox Morning Show. And I had a dream last night. And this is no reflection on anybody. Now, I'm going to tell you. Let me go ahead and clarify that. I've studied this thing over and over and over and over this morning. And I've come to the conclusion that I can interpret this dream better than anybody. I had a dream that the Amazing Afternoon Show was on again, and Nicole and I were the host of the doggone thing. And I think what the problem is, I think what I had that dream was, it was such a good show that the two of us together probably could make it better. You could not. Join Nicole this afternoon, y'all. Oh man, she has a country store from 1 to 2:30, and then hangs out with you 2:30 until about 5 o'clock, I believe it is. And so stories and songs and information you can use, and some things you wonder, why in the world did she say that? That's kind of like the morning show, ain't it? Yeah, it is. It's pretty much like all of us here at 1170. My mercy, we have such great programming. I want to take just a moment to, of course, again, welcome Tristan the Music Man Lee, as he purchases 12 to 1 Monday, Wednesday, and Friday. That's his time, my friends. So if you like beach music, I know you do, check it out Monday, Wednesday, Fridays from 12 to 1 here on Oldies 1170. The other set of beach music, of course, is 12 to 5 on Saturdays with Robert Stroud and the Boogie Shoes Radio Network. So if you like good old beach music, we can fix you up some of that too. If you like country music, we can fix you up with a lot of that. Monday through Friday, 9:30 to 10:30, and then on Saturdays, about 7, oh, might as well say 8 o'clock, because you get the birthdays and things out of the way, around 8 o'clock till about 12, more country music for you here on Saturdays. So, yeah, Southern Gospel, we got that too. We got it from 10:30 till noon with Wayne Weeks and Southern Gospel music. Oh, so you like that the gospel, the black gospel? Well, that's all right, too. Ain't no problem there. We got that covered for you on Sunday mornings, 6 to 8, and then 3 o'clock Sunday afternoons. So we've got a lot of different programming, a lot of different music we feature around here on 1170, a little something for everybody. It's kind of like a buffet. You don't have to eat it all. You ain't got to like everything on the buffet. But if you listen sun up to sun down, you know what I'm saying, too, you'll find something you like for sure. All right, somebody asked me about those birthday calls that I used to do. This is not me. This one's not me, but this is one that I haven't played in a long while. And Pat and I enjoyed it if nobody else didn't. And it's called Ain't Nobody Told Me Nothing. I think the guy's name is Tommy Smiley. I think that's right, yeah.
1: Yes, good morning.
2: Good morning.
1: I'm trying to see who film you had last Saturday.
2: Film we had last Saturday?
1: Week before that, did you have a Smith down there?
2: What a name?
1: Smith, I can't think of the first name.
2: The last name was what?
1: Smith.
2: Let me see.
1: And within the last month or so. Hello?
2: We had a Wilbur smell.
1: When you had, was that?
2: We cremated.
1: And then nobody even talked.
2: Yes, ma'am. Hold your line.
1: All right.
2: Yeah, we cremated.
1: Nobody called me and told me nothing.
2: Yes, ma'am.
1: Told Wilbur was my neighbor.
2: Yes,
1: and I had went out of town to visit Well, who y'all got down there this week?
2: Oh, we got about 10 in here, man.
1: Well, which one's gonna be the, I knew Wilbur, but I'm just gonna try to go to another film to make up for his.
2: Yes.
1: And who y'all having down there? Y'all got anything going at 1 o'clock Saturday?
2: No, ma'am, not yet.
1: Will you have anything coming up?
2: I don't know yet. They make arrangements now.
1: What's the next film you got coming up?
2: We got a film Saturday at 1 o'clock. Calvin Baptist Church.
1: And what's your name on it?
2: Ms. Annie Mae Barkley.
1: Me?
2: All right.
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0: Yeah, that's right. That's Ricky Smiley. That's right. I don't know why in the world I said Tommy Smiley. I knew it was Ricky Smiley the whole time.
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Ladies and gentlemen, boys and girls, kids of all ages, I just wanted to share this little quick story with you. I was sitting around my home, and I went ahead and I started writing songs. I've got this thing where I want to cut an album in about 2029, maybe. And 2029, really? Well, they said that was when my final singing lesson would be over with, so I thought I'd go ahead in 2029 and put a record out. So I thought about it, and some of the people I've been talking to said, well, most of the time, if you really want to get people's attention, you'll do a hidden track. It'll be a track that, say, if you have 10 songs on your CD, it keeps playing, but there's no song playing, but you see the CD countdown. I was like, oh, kind of like Chris Rice when he put cartoons on his album. It was a hidden track. You had to fast forward past when the last song played, you fast forward, and then you got to the cartoon song. I said, oh, okay, I'm kind of seeing what you're saying. So he said, do you have a song like that? I was like, dude, do I have a song like that? I mean,

0: Yeah, I've been doing. No. But he said, "Well, sing a little bit for me." And I think I scared him because he banned me from his studio and four other studios. So I don't know if this album is ever going to come to fruition or not. But the song I sang was, it's a very simple song. Y'all can sing along if you want to. "Last night as I lie on my pillow, last night as I lie on my bed, I hung my poor feet out the window. The next morning, my neighbors were dead."
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0: Yeah, I don't know why he got so upset over that. I thought it was a really neat little song myself. But anyway, Deacon Jones time now, 9:31. And I did not get the 15 mark on weather. But again, we are under the heat advisory in effect today until about 8 o'clock tonight. 97 for the high. We'll have about a 70% chance of showers. Hopefully we'll have those, because we definitely need some rain. That is for doggone sure. So all of that in our forecast. Again, drink your water, stay hydrated, and stay indoors as much as you can. Heat advisory in effect until noon today. I'm sorry, from noon until 8 o'clock tonight. And a 70% chance of rain today. High will be about the upper 90s. Heat index could be around 106. And tonight we'll call it partly cloudy with a low around the mid-70s at about a 50% chance of showers there. By Tuesday, partly sunny, mid-90s for the high, 50% chance of rain there, and 109 for the heat index on Tuesday. Current temperature at the moment, if the numbers are right, and might be mighty close. 85 is the actual temperature. The real feel is 96. And we have the humidity about 78% right here on the Jukebox Morning Show on 1170. Did you say you hung your feet out the window? Yeah. Next time, just keep your shoes on. Yeah. Damn it.

0: Oh yeah. Remember those sizzling summer nights down by the lake? Funtime Oldies, 1170 AM, playing the hot hits of summer.
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eyes are blurred, their shirts all soaked with sweat. He's riding hard to catch that herd, but he ain't caught them yet. 'Cause they've got to ride forever on that range up in the sky. All the horses snorting fire.

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0: Fun time oldies, 1170, and Ghost Riders in the Sky, or Johnny Cash there. Have to be put over there. Okay, back on this date in 1998, we lost the one of the original cowboys, if you will. Of course, Gene Autry, to me, if you were going to say cowboys, that would be the first one to pop in my head. Second would be John Wayne. And I'm going to be honest with you, the close first really would be this guy right here, Roy Rogers, a singing and actor. Cowboy. He passed away on this date in 1998, congestive heart failure in Apple Valley, California. One of the most heavily marketed and merchandised stars in his era, as well as being the namesake of Roy Rogers Restaurants franchise, those franchise chains across the world. Now look at this. He and his wife, Dale, his golden, what are those things called? Palominos? I think you're right. Trigger and his German Shepherd dog Bullet were featured in more than 100 movies and the Roy Rogers Show. The show ran on radio for 9 years before moving to television back in 1951 through 1957. So yeah, I think you pronounced that right, Palomino. I think you got it right. But boy, what a nice, I'm telling you, Trigger was a nice horse. Looking at different things here that Roy Rogers had in his life. And, of course, everybody remembers Happy Trails to You, right? But does anybody remember this one? Don't Fence Me In. Classic country, Roy Rogers, 1170.

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3: NCN News, I'm Mike Raley. A Republican-backed compromise to ban intoxicating hemp products for people younger than 21 years passed the North Carolina Senate but stalled in the House. This comes after House Speaker Destin Hall declined to bring it up for a vote before lawmakers left Raleigh for their month-long break. Hall said this.
4: Our caucus desire is to make sure that we're keeping the bad products out.
3: Correspondent Charles D. Ledesma reports Russia has attacked Kyiv again following a strike that killed 31 people in the capital on Thursday.
5: Russia launched waves of missiles and drones targeting Kyiv early Monday. This killed at least 11 people, authorities say, hours after Ukraine's president had warned that a large-scale attack was imminent. At least another 60 people were wounded, according to local officials, as emergency workers combed through rubble looking for survivors at residential high-rise buildings.
3: Second District Congresswoman Deborah Ross attended a briefing last week with Secretary of State Marco Rubio and Special Envoy Steve Witkoff on the Iran war. Ross says they refused to answer legitimate questions about our security, economy, and impacts on our allies.
6: The thing that was most interesting was they didn't fully answer the questions, but then when they didn't like the questions, they claimed they had technical difficulties and cut the member off.
3: For the first time since Helene, Lake Lure celebrated the 4th of July with a full lake, drawing hundreds of visitors and giving local businesses a much-needed boost after more than a year of recovery. Lake Lure Adventure Company owner Mark Helms told WLOS in Asheville.
7: This weekend has been fantastic. Busy from sunup to sundown since Thursday.
3: Food banks in North Carolina will receive about 3 million eggs from three major producers following a settlement agreement with the Attorney General's office. You're listening to NCN News. President Donald Trump will be heading to Ankara, Turkey for the annual NATO summit. Last year, he pushed NATO allies to spend more on defense. This year, the mission, he's trying to enforce those pledges. Correspondent Charles D. Ledesma reports Prince Harry's UK trip is sparking a media buzz over whether Meghan and the kids will join him there.
5: King Charles III's strange son is traveling to the land of his birth for a series of charity engagements that begin Tuesday. But for most royal watchers, that's just background noise. For the past 10 days, British tabloids and news broadcasts have been filled with speculation about whether Harry's wife, Meghan, will accompany him and, more importantly, whether they'll bring their two children, Prince Archie and Princess Lilibet, so they can finally get to know Grandpa Charles. But everything's up in the air as Harry seeks to arrange protection for his family after a government meeting refused to authorise taxpayer-funded security. Charles de Ledesma, London.
3: Raleigh police responded to multiple incidents over the weekend involving juveniles and guns. Activities began in one area and then another. Nine people were shot. More from John Champion.
8: RPD estimates that about 3,000 teens showed up at Briar Creek and about 5,000 in Glenwood South, with about half of those teens from outside of Raleigh. After Raleigh police cleared Briar Creek, the juveniles reassembled in Glenwood South. Fights began again, with help from the Knightdale, Zebulon, and Cary police, as well as Wake County Sheriff's Office and the State Highway Patrol. Authorities say it took about 3 hours to bring the situation under control. I'm John Champion.
3: Asheville residents gathered for the annual block party to celebrate the Independence Day. DJ Martin, who was at the event, told WLOS.
9: It's hot, sweating.
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3: Mike Rayley, NCN News.
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11: 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And we'll be right there for you 24 hours a day. Yes, indeed. Our heat advisory continues today from noon until about 8 o'clock tonight. And it looks like we could have a 70% chance of showers today. Hopefully it'll rain. Upper 90s for the high. Current temperature right now, we don't have too bad. Well, it is too bad. It's bad, real bad, especially with a heat advisory. What you talking about? 80, ooh, it's 87, but the real feel is 100. And it might not feel like that when you go outside, but it is. It's closer to 100 than you think. So drink your water and stay hydrated. Emergency officials have closed NC Highway 55 from the intersection of NC Highway 242 to Green Path Road. A massive wood fire there is being battled by numerous fire departments in the Plainview area, and the blaze was moving towards NC 55, creating hazardous conditions for motorists. If it is at all possible, avoid that area and find another way to get to your destination. They're continuing to fight this ongoing fire. The water point says shuttle water to the firefighters. At least one firefighter has already been overcome by extreme heat and is being treated by EMS. The Daily Record has new staff on location there, and they'll be adding more details on that if you want to keep up with that. That's from the Daily Record. Isn't that the Dunn's Harnett County newspaper, I think? But I think Daily Record is. I think that's right. I think that's a Dunn paper that covers all the communities, really. Harnett County, along with the parts of Johnson, Sampson, Cumberland, Lee, and Moore counties. So if you If you are looking some more information about that fire in that particular area, go ahead and look at their Facebook website and things, and they'll add new information as new information becomes, you know, available for us here. All right, I tell you what, it is 10 o'clock here, or 10:04 now. How about some Jerry Clower this next 30 minutes or so, and more country classics?
10: You mean country music fly?
11: Yes, I do. You mean like Jim Reeves?

0: Remember the guy that brought us that song, Your New Boyfriend is Ugly? Yeah, that's the serious side of that guy there. I like it. I tell you, that's awesome there. Coffee Anderson. And you can't spell hero without her. That, I love it, man. Good gracious. Yeah, it's there you go. Now that's good stuff. Well, my friends, your requests are always welcome. Doesn't matter what the format is, we're jamming around here for you. And we do it all for you anyway. And I don't show up for myself. I just show up because y'all want me to show up, so I show up. Thank you. Appreciate it. Yeah, that's the only reason you get to leave the house, is that way? Yeah. If they stop calling and asking you to show up, would you still show up? Yes. Absolutely, I would. Oh, man, it's Monday, July the 6th. A hot one today for sure. Jerry Clower on the way. Stay close. And, of course, more of those classics. In fact, why stop the music now? I don't know why you won't stop. Please don't stop the music. Please don't stop. Don't fly. Don't do that. Don't. Okay, I'm sorry. Well, just, I tell you what. How about you just don't sing it and just play it? Oh, okay. Got to know when to fold.
1: 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We were both too tired to sleep, so we took turns of staring out the window at the darkness. The boredom overtook us, and he began to speak.

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2: Well, just shoot up in here amongst us. One of us got to have some relief. Woo! I love everybody, but I have a pet peeve. My pet peeve is to some folks in this country taking simple things and making them complicated when all the time they're real simple. I was flying into Atlanta, Georgia the other day on one of them big fine Delta jets, landed, and I looked at my watch and I looked at my ticket. I said, I got time to get me a haircut. Rushed around to the barber shop, and that was a big sign, moved. And then a sign right out under that said, the barber shop has been moved to the Delta Connector. Any of y'all have any idea where the Delta Connector is? Maynard Jackson, the mayor of that town, don't even know where it is. I go in and out of Atlanta about three times a week and have ever since that sign's been up, and I ain't found that barbershop yet. I said, where is the barbershop? It's moved to the Delta Connector. I said, where is the Delta Connector? I don't even know what it is. And it makes me plumb mad to take something simple and make a complicated thing out of it. Cafes, they don't call them cafes no more. They think up some kind of big sophisticated name for them. You don't know what they are unless you look through the window to see what's in there. I was in a shopping mall the other day and I was wanting me a cup of coffee so bad. I looked down the mall and there was a sign, Boutique. Yeah. I found out later they pronounced it Boutique. Yeah. I said, well, that must be a coffee shop. They don't call coffee shop no more, and they don't call cafe cafe. So I run down there and opened the door, wanted me a cup of coffee, and there was a bunch of women in there trying on dresses. It was a dress shop. I said, where is the coffee? They said, on down the mall. I walked out and looked and saw the sign, on down the mall, Carrefour. Uh-huh, I done found me some coffee. Got down there and opened up the door, and they was teasing a woman's hair in there. That's what they was doing. It was a woman's hairdressing place. Why, I don't have many worldly ambitions. I really don't. But I've often said if I ever had the money, I was going to buy me one of them Rolex watches. Woo! I wanted one of them bad. I done went to the place, and I said, I'd like to buy me a Rolex watch, please. And they laid them out on the counter. I said, ain't you got no watch what's got numbers on it? He said, what? I said, these little gadgets here, these little marks and these Roman numerals. Well, most of our watches have Roman numerals on them. I said, I didn't grow up in Rome. I want me a watch that goes 1, 2, 3, 4, 5. right on around to 12. I said, I'm tired of waking up in the night in a motel room and having to count off to see what time it is. Fella said, you're not serious. I said, I'm serious as I have ever been. I want me a Rolex watch with a Sears and Roebuck dollar watch face on it. That's what I want. Yeah, that's what I want.

So when the time changes, what time are we really living on? Don't say that. It's the truth, though. You think about it, time forward, time back. You know, there's never any middle time, you know. If we all had middle time, we'd be living on middle time. No, don't do that. It's true. Mm-hmm. Had a little fella call me, and he says, Mr. Fly T playing that Gambler song a while ago got me thinking about old Kenny Rogers, Coward of the County. I said, well, you know what? All right, then. He said, think you can play it for me? Come on, really? Who are y'all talking to? No, I'm joking when I say that. Y'all joking. I think I knew who it was. He didn't give me his name, but I think I know who it was. I'd rather not say, because if I get it wrong, then he's going to be hurt, and he's going to call me and say, I can't believe you didn't recognize my voice. And then I'll have to get somebody to follow me home to keep me safe. You might have to anyway after that. Here's your request, little Kenny Rogers. Coward of the County, 1170. It's country time. It's sometime. Everyone can

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It's 10:30 a.m. and that means it's time for our daily Southern Gospel get-together. 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

Philippians 2:15, that ye may be blameless and harmless, the sons of God, without rebuke, in the midst of a crooked and perverse nation, among whom ye shine as lights.

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2: Cousin Jake.

journey of my life were a country road, the important landmarks along that road would be places of worship. The little white church with a pot-bellied stove in the middle of the pews where I first heard about a land called Beulah. The village church where as a kid I listened to the saints testify to the faithfulness of God through the years. And the church by the riverbank where I had my first date and the kids would gather around the campfire and sing Kumbaya after Sunday night services. Along my journey is the church where I promised my sweetheart I'd be faithful till death do us part, and the church where we brought our first baby to be dedicated to God. At one church along the road, I said goodbye to my precious father, and later my mother, and because of those who came to share our grief, I knew I would not walk on alone. So when the church bell rings this Sunday morning, I'll hear a whole chorus of bells in my heart, and I'll go into the house of the Lord thankful for those Sunday morning meeting times.

0: NCN News. I'm Mike Riley. The heat won't be as intense as it was on the 4th of July, but will still reach into the mid to upper 90s on Monday. Heat index values will reach into the triple digits. Governor Josh Stein continues to remind people to be extra careful.
1: These conditions can be dangerous, especially for older folks, young children, people who work outdoors, and anyone with an underlying health condition.
0: A sheriff's deputy was killed in Wayne County, Ohio over the weekend. Sheriff Tom Ballinger says they lost an officer who was responding to a 911 call.
2: We have lost an officer in the line of duty, and two other ones have been injured, and then also a canine, a dog from our from the Wayne County Sheriff's Office was also injured. Suspect is deceased along with two other victims.
0: Charlotte's new mayor is officially on the job. Rob Harrington begins his first full week today as mayor after being sworn in last Wednesday, taking over leadership of North Carolina's largest city following the resignation of former Mayor Vi Lyles. Harrington said this at his swearing-in ceremony.
3: I promise that I will wake up every morning for the year and a half thinking about Charlotte and looking forward to working with city council to make life even better here.
0: Cruiser is still an active scene Sunday afternoon following a house fire in Surf City that happened on Saturday evening. Officials say the Surf City Fire Department responded around 11 p.m. to a large fire in the 2200 block of South Shore Drive. Ross Bennett owns the house next to the one that burned. He tells WITN.
4: That is our home, the small brown one with the red roof right beside the one that burned. And there's, it doesn't smell like smoke inside. Even our bushes are not even brown from the fire beside it.
0: Today, the shelves at hemp dispensaries across North Carolina are packed with THC gummies and drinks and vapes. But a bill approved by the state Senate has hemp business owners bracing for devastating blow. 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NATO Secretary General Mark Rutte has demanded allies present clear plans to meet spending targets at the annual summit in Ankara. The 32 nations agreed last year to invest 5% of GDP on defense. Charles de Ledesma reports Beijing has conducted a missile test, raising regional concerns.
5: China's Navy has test-launched a long-range ballistic missile from one of its nuclear-powered submarines in the South Pacific in a rare move that's drawn protest and concerns from countries in the region. The missile carried a dummy warhead, according to the official Xinhua news agency.
0: KFF Health News finds more Americans are canceling their health insurance or opting for less coverage as health insurance tax subsidies end and insurance costs dramatically rise. Rebecca Tobiasen and her husband Ross run an auto repair shop. For years after the Affordable Care Act was passed, the Tobiasen's health insurance cost $130 a month by using the health market. For them, it provided a chance to have insurance.
6: I was able to get my husband to start going to the doctors once a year, which was really good because he hadn't before that. From like 18 to 30-something, he hadn't gone to the doctors.
0: In an interview unrelated to the White House report, Smithsonian Secretary Lonnie Bunt said he wants people to understand that there's a responsibility to make certain aspirations available, accessible, and meaningful to people at the museum, despite the administration's criticism.
7: We are always in pursuit. We are in pursuit of the promise of America, that in essence, we almost never get there, and that's okay. That the notion of being a more perfect union, not the perfect union, is really what motivates me.
0: Mike Rayleigh, NCN News.
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One old man can't be all that bad. Won't you please let me sing in the choir? The Dixie Melody Boys right here on Oldies 1170. I hope you enjoyed that. We're going to be playing some of the Ed O'Neill and the Dixie Melody Boys songs today. Didn't get a chance to. We had our 4th of July stuff we wanted to get in Friday. But was able to spend some time with Ed last week. Frankie Pereira and myself went up and spent some time with him. And I just had a great, great day with him. Took him out to lunch and reminisced some of the old days over the country kitchen and bus tragedies and all that we had in our traveling experience. Just a great guy. And keep Ed in your prayers. He's 90 year old now and has to walk with a walker. Eyes are pretty bad shape, but can't drive. His eyes are so bad that he can't drive now. But his mind is sharp as a tack, right on, I'm telling you. And one of the finest men I've ever met in Southern gospel music. I put him up against anybody. That's a fact with my hand up right now.

0: Dixie Melody Boys right here on Oldies 1170. I'm dying to tell you I love you. Beautiful song with a great, great message. Hope that blessed your heart this morning. And it's just, I tell you, Ed O'Neill and the Dixie Melody Boys did some mighty fine songs. And I want to share this with you, too. Let me go ahead and play this for you. It's going to be a treat for you. Yes, it is.
1: 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Again, that's 910-260-2151. 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
0: Saturday, August 8th, 6 p.m. at the Plainview Pentecostal Free Will Baptist Church, 5105 Hobson Highway. It's an evening of Southern gospel music with the Dub Brothers. McCray and his three sons have rekindled the Dub Brothers and are bringing back that traditional Southern gospel music we all love so much. You remember the songs like I Can Pray, Didn't It Rain, Get Away Jordan, just to name a few. Doors will open at 5 p.m. We have availability for overflow seating in the fellowship hall. We also have an additional lighted parking area in the back of the church for your convenience. Admission is free. However, we will receive a generous love offering to help these young men continue to spread God's word through traditional Southern gospel music. Remember, that's the Dub Brothers, Saturday, August 8th, 6 p.m., Plainview Pentecostal Free Will Baptist Church, 5105 Hobson Highway, Clinton, North Carolina. Brother Chubby Riber and the members of the Plainview Church invite you to come out and be a part of this great event. Doors open at 5, program starts at 6. For more information, you may call Wayne Weeks at 910-590-6773. Oh, that's going to be a great evening, folks, of Southern gospel music there, and we're looking forward to that. McCray Dub and his three boys, and if you haven't heard them, you need to hear them. They do a fantastic job, and of course, McCray spent many years with Ed O'Neill, started with him when he was 17 year old, and Ed just kind of took him under his wings, and well, Ed's kind of like a father figure to him. Yes, he is. Let's hear another one from the Dixie Melody Boys. Says, I love to tell the story. Listen to this song.

The other day, I read a letter that had been written to a gospel music publication. The writer was criticizing gospel singers for selling tapes, t-shirts, and other items like that at their concert. The person accused gospel singers of being more concerned about getting a song on the charts than anything else. Boy, I'd like to answer that letter. I'd like to ask that person if they knew how many souls were led to Jesus Christ through gospel music. And I'd like to tell that person how many hours and hours of hard work, sweat and tears went into those songs that beautifully tell the story of Jesus and his saving power. I wonder if he would be willing to pack his bags every Wednesday night and climb on an old bus, fanning the diesel smoke out of his face, and leave his loved ones till Monday. Do this week after week, month after month, year after year. I wonder if that person would sleep 5 nights a week on a plywood bed with a piece of 3-inch foam rubber for a mattress just to tell the story of Jesus. When I think of all the effort that goes into keeping a gospel group on the road, boy, I choke up. I think of the work that goes into one song, to write it, to arrange it, learn it, play it, record it, and then air it to the nation, and I'm amazed. The gospel DJ that gets up early in the morning when most of the world is still asleep and makes his way to the station to bless hearts that day with some good old gospel music. The people of the recording industry who work endless hours to make sure that the sound that finally ends up on the airways is the best that it can possibly be. After everyone concerned with the song has done everything humanly possible to present that song to the ears and the hearts of the people, then the singers struggle to get to the next town, to let it be a blessing to someone. We need to pray for these singers. We don't need to knock them. Oh, sure, they're not all perfect. Matter of fact, none of them are perfect. But all preachers, deacons, and Sunday school teachers are not perfect either. We're all working hard together to tell the story of Jesus to a lost and dying world. We're trying to tell the lost people in our midst to accept Jesus Christ as their Savior. We're trying to tell the Christians in our midst that Jesus has the answer for their everyday problems. And the gospel singer is doing just that. And what's more, he's telling it to literally thousands of people each week. So if I were the editor, my answer would be, keep up the good work, Glenn and George. Keep writing about Sweet Beulahland, Squire. Keep telling that God's alive and Jesus saves, Hamill. Keep spinning the records, you DJs. We'll pray for you. And gospel singers, we'll buy your tapes, we'll buy your CDs and t-shirts to help you get to the next town to tell the story of Jesus. Because we've all got to work hard together until Jesus comes.

0: Ed O'Neill and the Dixie Melody Boys right here on Oldies 1170. I love to tell the story.
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2: 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So glad you're with us, and we've been sharing some Dixie Melody Boys music with you, and I was sharing with you about spending some time with Ed last week, and just what a remarkable guy he's been, and he's lived a very good life, and shares this good Southern gospel music with us. He is an exceptional individual. Got a lot of exceptional individuals out there, but he is one of a kind. And he said, tell everybody out in radio land, he missed them, he appreciated them, he loved them, and wish he could get back on the road, but his time had expired for that now, but he still thought about it and had the great memories of all the years on the road. Taught many a person, trained many a person. We called it the Ed O'Neill University, and just has a compassion for Southern gospel music, the true Southern gospel music I'm talking about now, not the 7-Eleven stuff, but true Southern gospel music with four-part harmony, and is willing to work and train anyone he can. He's done that for many years. Alrighty, I apologize for my voice today. I got a little better during the weekend. I tried to stay in and not abuse it, and seemed like it was doing a little better, and now all of a sudden it's

0: gone again, but that's okay. We'll get through it. Yes, we will.
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1: Mrs. Oma Nancy Williams, age 78, died on Friday, July the 3rd. Celebration of life service will be announced at a later date. Arrangements by the Butler Funeral Home, 6535 Clinton Road, Stedman. Pamela Ann Norris Griffin of Pinehurst died on the 4th day of July. A celebration of life will be held July the 30th. 2 o'clock p.m. at the First Methodist Church, 208 Sampson Street, Clinton. After the service, a family invites everyone to a reception at the Kahari Country Club in Clinton. Arrangements by the Crumpler and Honeycutt Funeral Home. Deborah Debbie Lynn Zaccalata, age 56, died on Sunday, June the 28th. A memorial service will be held at the Plainview PFWB Church, 5105 Hobton Highway, at 10 a.m. on Sunday, July the 19th. The family will receive friends and the church family immediately after the service in the Fellowship Hall. Arrangements by the Crumpler and Honeycutt Funeral Home. Ramona Warren died on Friday, July the 3rd. Visitation will be Tuesday, July the 7th. 3 p.m. with funeral service following at 4 p.m. at the Irwin Methodist Church. A private burial will be held at the Irwin Memorial Cemetery. Arrangements by the Dunn Funeral Home. Samuel Glenn Parrish, age 83, of Benson, died on July the 2nd. Funeral service will be held on July the 12th, 3 p.m. at the Weston Dunn Funeral Home in Benson. The family will receive friends before the service at 2 p.m. at the Dunn Funeral Home in Benson. David Sutton, age 67, died on Thursday, July the 25th. Arrangements are incomplete at this time. They will be announced later by Hope Valley Hawkins Funeral Service and cremation. Master Maurice Richard Morrell, Jr., 2 years old, of 857 North Pine Street, Warsaw. Died and funeral arrangements are incomplete at this time. They will be announced later by Hope Valley Hawkins. Mrs. Barbara Jean DeSense Bandy, age 70, of Autryville, died on Tuesday, June the 30th. Funeral service will be 3 p.m. today at the Butler Funeral Home in Roseboro. Burial will follow at the Mount Carmel Church of God of Prophecy Cemetery. The family will receive friends from 2 to 2:50 p.m. today at the Butler Funeral Home in Roseboro prior to the service.

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Crumpler and Honeycutt Funeral Home would like to thank you for showing respect by burning your headlights and emergency flashers when in a funeral procession.

0: at the Pittman Grove Baptist Church, 4921 Pittman Grove Church Road in Rayford, over in the Rockfish community. We'll be featuring Divine Intervention, Larry Chasen, the Crusaders of North Carolina, and the Master's Hand. For more information, call 910-818-9769. And don't forget, my friends, each and every Sunday, right here on Oldies 1170, 6 a.m., it's the Michael Borkin Program. 8 a.m., it's Sunday Morning Devotion with Greg Smith. 8:30 a.m., the Full Gospel Chapel Church, Sister Christine Kibbett. 9 a.m., the Plainview Pentecostal Free Will Baptist Church with Pastor Chubby Robert. 9:30 is Clinton Ministries Church with Reverend Larry Stansel. 10 a.m., the Singing Lewis's with the Reverend David Lewis. 10:30 a.m., Elizabeth Missionary Baptist Church with the Reverend John Hobbs. 11 a.m., the First Baptist Church with Reverend Ray Ammons. 12 noon, Charity Baptist Church with the Reverend Chris Butler. 1 p.m., the Clinton Family Worship Center with the Pastor Lynn Blackman. 2 p.m., Tomahawk Learning Center with Reverend Travis Sampson. 2:30 p.m., Living Proof Ministries with Brother Earl Dancy. 3 p.m., Michael Borkin Program resumes and continues till 7 p.m. on Sunday night. That, my friends, is our church news for today. Alrighty, moving right along now. It's 21 minutes before the hour, 12 o'clock. And I had a request for a song I think I played at a time or two last week, but you guys seem to love it so much. While we were featuring Ed O'Neill, they said, how about play Family Bible once again? So here it is, Ed O'Neill and Dixie Melody Boys doing Family Bible.
1: Amen. Thank you.
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2: Thank you very much. Some of you may not know who you're looking at. This is the Dixie Melody Boys. Yeah, these others are just imposters. Yeah. But these are the guys that used to sing with me back in the 60s. And that's John Jarman over here from Jacksonville, North Carolina, excuse me. And there's Charles Forehand from Goldsboro, North Carolina, and Delmar Tillman from Coal City, the mayor of Coal City, North Carolina. How about a nice welcome for the 60s Dixie Melody Boys? And these guys just got too expensive for me, be honest with you. And they're growing up, you know, a family's coming on, so I had to go out and get me some babies. And over the years, I've still got babies, hadn't I?
3: Oh, yeah, he's done that. Those guys was tough back in the 60s, too. A great bunch of guys. Yes, they were.
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3: All righty, this next number is going out in memory of Bill Stroud. That's Bob's dad. I was talking to Bob just a few moments ago. It's been 46 years ago since he left us. And Bob, this number is going out to you and your mom and all the family this morning. There Is a River by the Reverend Jimmy Swaggart this morning in memory of Bill Stroud.
4: From heaven was a mighty

The Bible said there was a thirsty woman. Who went to a place called Jacob's Well. Her life was ruined and wasted. And her soul it was lost as

0: Why don't you sing that chorus with me? Everybody in this place, thank God, well, they.
1: Oh, there you have it, the Reverend Jimmy Swaggart. There is a river. In memory of Bill Stroud, Robert Stroud's dad passed away 46 years ago today. Please keep him and all the family in your prayers. Time helps heal the wound, but you never forget him. It never does. There is a river, the Reverend Jimmy Swaggart.
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3: MCI News, I'm Mike Riley. A Republican-backed compromise to ban intoxicating hemp products for people younger than 21 years passed the North Carolina Senate but stalled in the House. This comes after House Speaker Dustin Hall declined to bring it up for a vote before lawmakers left Raleigh for their month-long break. Senate President Pro Tem Phil Berger chimed in.
4: Doing nothing was not an option.
3: President Donald Trump got what he wanted from NATO at last year's summit, an alliance whose members had largely acceded to his demands to step up their defense spending. The president is heading to a summit today in Turkey for NATO. This week he meets with leaders. His mission is to enforce that pledge. Second District North Carolina Congresswoman Deborah Ross attended a briefing last week with Secretary of State Marco Rubio and Special Envoy Steve Witkoff on the Iran war. Ross says that they refuse to answer legitimate questions about our security, economy, and impacts on our allies.
5: I learned only from the briefing that they're unwilling to be accountable to Congress, to the American people, and for that matter, to our allies around the world.
3: Longtime Rockingham County Sheriff Sam Page announced his retirement over the weekend. Page told those gathered,
6: "Stepping aside, I'll have more opportunity now to focus on my campaign and continue doing the good work that I've been able to do, and because of the help I've had with the citizens across our district."
3: Sunday marked one of the busiest travel days of the year as people began returning home from the 4th of July festivity. For the first time since Helene, Lake Lure celebrated a 4th of July with a full lake, drawing hundreds of visitors and giving local businesses a much-needed boost after more than a year of recovery. The mayor of Lake Lure said,
7: "Most people have seen the disaster pictures, and they were horrendous, as we know. And so I don't think they were really ready for how beautiful it is."
3: You're listening to NCN News. NATO Secretary General Mark Rutte has demanded allies present clear plans to meet spending targets at the annual summit in Ankara. The 32 nations agreed last year to invest 5% of GDP on defense. Charles de Ledesma reports Beijing has conducted a missile test, raising regional concerns.
8: China's Navy has test-launched a long-range ballistic missile from one of its nuclear-powered submarines in the South Pacific in a rare move that's drawn protest and concerns from countries in the region. The missile carried a dummy warhead, according to the official Xinhua news agency.
3: KFF Health News finds more Americans are canceling their health insurance or opting for less coverage as health insurance tax subsidies end and insurance costs dramatically rise. Rebecca Tobiasen and her husband Ross run an auto repair shop. For years after the Affordable Care Act was passed, the Tobiasen's health insurance cost $130 a month by using the health market. For them, it provided a chance to have insurance.
9: I was able to get my husband to start going to the doctors once a year, which was really good because he hadn't before that. From like 18 to 30-something, he hadn't gone to the doctors.
3: In an interview unrelated to the White House report, Smithsonian Secretary Lonnie Bunt said he wants people to understand that there's a responsibility to make certain aspirations available, accessible, and meaningful to people at the museum, despite the administration's criticism.
10: We are always in pursuit. We are in pursuit of the promise of America, that in essence, we almost never get there, and that's okay. That the notion of being a more perfect union, not the perfect union, is really what motivates me.
3: Mike Rayleigh, NCN News.
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12: 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My name is Tristan, the Music Man Lee, and you're tuning in to On the Beach.

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1: 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Here's Hot in the Summertime.

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1: 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Here's the Weegans with Way Down.

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I'm going to play you guys some Too Much Sylvia. You Step Right on My Dream.

I was willing to wait a lifetime, baby, until I met the one. Lying here next to you, I know my search is done.

All right, ladies and gentlemen, before I play my last song for today, I want to thank everybody so much for tuning in this afternoon, and a huge thank you to our sponsors as well for helping make this show possible. I hope you have a great, safe, healthy, and blessed day. Please stay hydrated as well, because it's going to be very, very hot. And I'll see you next time on the beach.

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2: Mike Crayley, the heat won't be as intense as it was on the 4th of July, but will still reach into the mid to upper 90s today. Heat index values will reach into the triple digits. Governor Josh Stein continues to remind people to be extra careful.
3: If you're spending time outside, try to beat the heat. Drink plenty of water, more than you think you need. Wear loose-fitting and light-colored clothing. Take breaks in the shade or in air condition as frequently as you can. And try to avoid strenuous outdoor exercise or activity during the hottest parts of the day.
2: President Trump will be heading to Ankara, Turkey for the annual NATO summit. Last year, he pushed NATO allies to spend more on defense. This year, his mission is to try to enforce those pledges. Russia has launched a massive missile and drone attack on Ukraine, killing at least 22 people. The assault highlights gaps in Ukraine's air defenses, particularly the need for more U.S.-made Patriot interceptor missiles. 15 people were killed Monday in Kyiv, Russia's main target. Charlotte's new mayor is officially on the job. Rob Harrington begins his first full week as mayor after being sworn in on Wednesday of last week, taking over leadership of North Carolina's largest city following the resignation of former Mayor Vi Lyles. Harrington said this in his swearing-in ceremony. He wants to make life even better for the Queen City.
4: For the 150-plus people who move here every day, and for the folks who have lived and worked in Charlotte for generations.
2: While the 4th of July celebrations have ended, volunteers spent Sunday morning cleaning up what was left behind along the coast. Carolina Beach volunteers with Surfrider Foundation Cape Fear gathered to collect litter. Surfrider Cape Fear Beach Cleanup Coordinator Rob Caffer.
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2: Sunday marked one of the busiest travel days of the year as people began returning home from 4th of July festivities. According to AAA, more than 72 million people hit the road or skies for Independence Day in 2026, breaking the record last year. The Trump administration says it will not seek new bids to repair the Lincoln Memorial reflecting pole. Donna Warder has that.
8: Secretary of the Interior Doug Burgum told CNN's State of the Union the Trump administration will not seek new bids to repair the Lincoln Memorial reflecting pool plagued by an algae bloom and peeling pieces of the new bottom coating. Burgum told ABC's This Week that, like President Donald Trump, he's 100% sure that vandals caused the damage and that the same company that fixed the pool bottom will do the repairs.
9: We don't know if we need to drain the whole thing or not because, the cutting happened on the edge, and of course it slopes from the edge. It's not a flat bottom pool. It slopes from the edge to the middle, and so we may be able to partially drain it.
2: Donna Warner also reports on this week's scheduled court appearance for the man accused of assassinating Charlie Kirk.
8: A five-day preliminary hearing is scheduled to start Monday for Tyler Robinson, the 23-year-old man accused of assassinating Charlie Kirk last September 10th, while Kirk was addressing a crowd of thousands at Utah Valley University. Kirk's widow and parents are expected to be in court in Utah, and the hearing will be live-streamed.
2: More than 2,500 people are now confirmed dead after twin earthquakes in Venezuela. Dr. Kevin Stewart of UNC's Department of Earth, Marine, and Environmental Sciences discusses the natural disaster with NCN News.
10: Magnitude 7 earthquakes are certainly large, but we get anywhere on Earth anywhere from about 10 to 15 magnitude 7 to 7.9 earthquakes a year. So we expect them, but sometimes they happen at similar times. Sometimes they're more spread out.
2: Mike Riley, NCN News.
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14: Good Monday afternoon, Nissan of Clinton time. We've got 2 minutes after the 1 o'clock hour, you guys. And oh my goodness gracious, that's really big. Your temperature, if you really are curious, we're actually at 95 here in downtown Clinton. But when you factor in the heat and humidity, which that humidity is going up, you can tell, can't you? It's feeling like 109 out there, 109. So you know the routine. We got the heat advisory out. Take care of yourself. And a good way to do that is to come in for a little bit. Sit down the spell, grab you a cool glass of iced tea, and take advantage of some of the deals we got coming your way next here on the Country Store for the next hour and a half. The phone lines are open for you, 910-592-1170. That's 910-592-1170. 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All right? All right. Well, we do have some pretty nice sponsors. We're going to start the show off with a word from a few of them, but don't go anywhere. 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
14: The Great American Shopping Place. All right, let's waste no more time. Get right to it with our first caller. Country Store, hi, you're on the air.
16: Yes, I'm calling about a female Australian Shepherd that I have that I'm looking for a wonderful home for her. She just turned 1 year old June 7th. She's a brown merle. She's current on all of her shots, including heart guard and flea and tick prevention. She has a wonderful personality, very smart, loving. I'm only looking to rehome her. I currently have four Australian Shepherds and just feel like that, you know, we need to find her a home that she can get all the attention that she deserves.
14: So I
16: have her brother and we kept her as well, so I'm just feel like I need to find a really good home for her. She's full-blooded, she's not papered, but she's 100% full-blooded brown merle female with her tail docked, and like I said, she's current on all of her shots, including heart guard.
14: Okay, all right, good to go there. All right, you got a number of folks can call if they want to come and meet her and check her out?
16: Yes, 910-990-7349. And again, we're only looking to allow her to go to a very good home.
14: There you go.
16: So
14: we'll put that in there for you.
16: That will be a stipulation.
14: I got you, honey. All right, let's see what we can do. Thank you.
16: Thank you.
14: All right, guys. And I tell you what, Australian Shepherds are one of the smartest breed. They're another really good breed. They're working dogs. They're part of the working class, and they don't get that accommodation easily. If you're looking for someone maybe out in the country, that's what I was thinking, maybe more of a country setting. You got a farm or you got a good yard out there. You got some kids. You want to keep them wrangled up. This is a good one for you. They're great with families. And if you're interested, and they're also known, you can call them Aussies too, but this is an Australian Shepherd. She's about a year old. She is a female. If you're interested, like they said, she is full-blooded. They want her to go to a good home, okay, a very good home. They're active, so she's going to have some energy there. Again, if you've got a larger place for her to run around, very high intelligence and that drive to do what they're bred to do. They're herding dogs, so they like to run. They don't like things to kind of get out of way. That's intuitive to them. But if you're interested, especially if you have kids, that would be, or other, I don't know, maybe other dogs too, just kind of make sure that they get along first. This would be a wonderful addition to your family. She is up to date on all of her shots. Like she said, she's full-blooded. She's even up to date on her flea and tick prevention. So they do the heart guard for the heartworms, and she's been treated for fleas and ticks for the season. Very good home only. You know there's going to be a rehoming fee here on this one, but go and meet her, okay? She's got that classic brown merle coat, so I bet she is just beautiful. The number to call if you're interested, you want to go meet her, talk to them about the Shepherd, 910-990-7349. All right, that's 910-990-7349. Country Store, hi, you're on the air.
17: Hey, good afternoon, lady.
14: Hello, yes, indeed. A little warm, but it is good.
17: Hey, it ain't a little warm, it's a little hot.
14: It's a little good, just a tad, you know, yeah.
17: Okay, anyhow, I still got that, I'm going to put this together. I got a living room suit. I've got that buffet table. I've got a recliner. It needs upholstering. And I've got that lift chair.
14: Okay.
17: You can have it all together today for $400.
14: All right.
17: Or you can divide it up, either one you want to.
14: Okay.
17: I just had to get out of that house and get it out of the way. And I've got some tires for sale. I've got two 15s, 205 15s, and I got 195 15s. And I got some 18s, 16s, and 20s.
14: All right.
17: But they're all in good shape. The man come and bought a couple of them, and I need to get rid of them before they go to dry rot.
14: Okay, fair enough.
17: I'm asking anywhere between $20 to $25 or $30 a piece for them, or you can get them all four of them for $100.
14: All right.
17: Four mud grips.
14: Nice.
17: Okay. And I still got a lot of stuff and everything. I've got the rims, the 16-inch rims, lug nuts, and hubcaps.
14: Okay.
17: Center hubcaps for $200.
14: $200? Okay.
17: And I had a yard sale Saturday, but it was too hot. I stayed in the house, but nobody did show up.
14: I think it was hot for a lot of folks out there.
17: Yeah, I mean, so I sold more today than I did Saturday.
14: Oh, some Lord.
17: Guys come up and bought some stuff a while ago. That's what I'm saying.
14: That's good, though.
17: I did good on the good stuff here, and I do in the country selling the yard sale.
14: Yeah, not bad. Not bad.
17: But anyway, I've got some electric drills, some saws, jigsaws, chainsaws, weed eaters. And I got a couple of lawnmowers. Anybody want to look at it for parts? I got a lot of stuff out here I need to get rid of. I just got it the other day, and I got to go back after it Thursday and get some more stuff.
14: Oh, Lord. Oh, no.
17: Yeah, that's
14: okay.
17: What I said.
14: That's
17: I
14: all right.
17: Too much
14: all right.
17: Of it
14: yeah, just
17: I got
14: just
17: to
14: a little.
17: Get rid of it. But, you know, remember that blue enamel I had a long time ago?
14: Yeah.
17: I got rid of it.
14: All right. They were nice. Good deal.
17: The man come and got it.
14: Good deal. All right.
17: I get rid of stuff here, and I know it's too late for the potatoes and everything, but I wish somebody had some of the red potatoes, the fresh ones.
14: Yeah.
17: But I don't know if anybody's got any or not.
14: Okay. Never hurts to ask.
17: I had some of everything, and I've got some ball jars. I know it's coming up cannon.
14: I got some high-file quarts
17: and some quart ball jars.
14: Okay.
17: And one more thing. The guy that come and got that cell phone, I don't know if you're listening or not, but he come and got it. He's had it since Thursday. And he had the two tires. If he don't want it and he couldn't get it fixed or whatever program, I wish he'd come and bring it back to me.
14: Okay.
17: Because he made a deposit on it, but I'd rather have the stuff and everything.
14: Got you there. Okay.
17: Uh-huh. But anyhow, 910-592-3738. You stay cool and stay in the house. Stay in the building.
14: Right. Thanks, son.
17: Bye-bye.
14: Bye-bye. All right, so he's got the furniture he's trying to get rid of, sell it all together for $400, or like he said, you can take it individually, piece by piece, especially we might have a couple of folks interested in that electric lift recliner. So if you want to go check it out, see what kind of deal you can work out, just give him a call and go see. He's also got a couple of good deals on those tires and rims, whether you're looking at that 20-inch set for $200, or you're looking for just an individual, like maybe 16 or 17-inch tire. Maybe you're looking for a nice set of Keystone rims. He's got a couple of different styles out there. Again, give him a call. Go check him out. And wheel and deal a little bit. He's got, he does not have the country themed, the blue enamel pot and pans, but he does have some other ones out there, some skillets. He's got some cast iron pieces too. So if you want, you can still get in on a few of those deals. And he's got the ball jars, like he said, packing season, canning season coming up soon. He's got some half quart and some quart jars. These are the classic styles. He's also looking, still just throwing it out there. Anybody know of anyone that's got some fresh red potatoes locally? Give him a call. That number, 910-592-3738. That's 910-592-3738. Country Store, hi, you're on the air.
18: Yes, Miss Nicole. I want you to take off that ad that the man that had the four lawnmowers and for parts.
14: Yeah.
18: At Newton Grove.
14: Yeah.
18: The 928 number.
14: Okay.
18: Okay. It's gone.
14: Nice. All right. That's what we like
18: to
14: hear.
18: Thank you so much.
14: You're welcome, honey. Anytime. Y'all take care.
18: Okay.
14: Bye-bye. All right, you guys. And, you know, that's what I'm saying. This is the season. You know, we get a lot of good deals on mowers here that run, but we also get a lot of guys that can, and some girls out there, that can get you some really good deals on parts mowers. And that's exactly what she talked about on Friday. It was either Thursday or Friday. I can't remember. Lord knows I've slept since then. But we had someone call in, and she called in. They had a couple of different mowers, and they were selling them kind of all together. It was four of them, but they were mainly four parts, or, you know, sometimes can be a nice project, too, for the summer. But those are gone. Now, don't... excuse me there, don't get upset. If you are looking, I think that was the John, he had a couple of John Deere's and two others. It was a couple of riding mowers. But if you were looking, my point being, don't get forlorn just because that one is gone. We've got other options out there for you. We've got guys that have just the parts for the mowers, or you can get the whole mower and use it as parts. The main thing is you got to give me a call. Let me know what you're looking for, and we'll put it out there, and it's just like fishing. We'll see what we can get for you, okay? All right, tell you what, we're going to grab another one before the break. Country Store, hi, you're on the air.
19: Hey, yes, ma'am. 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My number is 910-209-3654.
14: And you said it was a what kind of refrigerator?
19: It's a freezer, a Chestop freezer.
14: Chestop, okay, got you there, Chestop freezer. And you said it's working good?
19: Oh, yes, ma'am. I got food in it right now. I just don't need it.
14: Nice. 910-209-3654.
19: Yes, ma'am.
14: All right.
19: Thank you.
14: You're welcome. Thank you.
19: Bye-bye.
14: Bye-bye. Perfect for this time of year. 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
14: All right, let's get back to the calls. Country Store, hi, you're on the air.
24: Hey, Nicole, how are you?
14: Hey, good. How are you doing?
24: All right. I've got a Cub Cadet 20-horse motor on it. It's a LT1045, 46-inch cut. Runs and cuts great. The oil and filter's been changed. Fuel pump and filter's been changed. Valve cover and gasket's been changed. It's got a new battery in it, spark plug and blades. The lady's asking $500 for it.
14: $500. And what was the deck on? You said how big was it? 40? Did you say 46?
24: 46.
14: Gotcha. Nice.
24: The all number right. Is 910-574-1698.
14: All right. We got you, sweetie. Thank you.
24: All right. Thank you, ma'am.
14: All right, you guys. And like I was saying before, whether you're looking for a good deal on a mower or you're looking for a good deal on parts for one, we got you covered. This is, and like you heard him say, this thing is in great shape. You heard all of the parts that have been replaced and in perfect shape. This is the Cub Cadet. I got to put that 46 in here really quick, you guys, before I forget, 46-inch deck. All right. This is a Cub Cadet LT, I think he said 145. This riding mower, like he said, it's got a 20-horse Kohler engine on it. That's always nice, right? It's got a 46-inch deck, and basically all of the parts, everything is in great shape. It is ready to hit the yard running. I was going to say ground, but we want to say yard here. If you want to go check it out, ladies asking $500 for it. $500 for a good running riding mower. It's a Cub Cadet. You may want to give them a call. That number, 910-574-1698. That's 910-574-1698. I've also got a couple of good deals here. I got a few that got one that just came through over the weekend. And then I also want to remind you guys, we do still have a terrific deal on a trailer. This is a utility or pulling trailer. It's a 6x12 or 12x6 foot trailer. Great condition. Nothing wrong with this trailer. They just don't need it anymore. It's got the drop gate on the back. It's got the gate on the back. It's all metal. They're asking, are you ready for this? $800. That's all. I do not suspect this trailer will be around by the end of this week. So if you want it, you better make a move on it. That's a 6x12 foot trailer. Great shape. It does have a good gate. $800 on it. Okay. They do still have a few of their chickens left. They are trying to kind of thin it out, or they're either getting out of it. But either way, these hens are laying very well. And if you're interested, just give them a call. You can take them all together or you can take them individually. I'm assuming since the hens are laying very well, they got a couple of roosters out there for you too, but they got the chickens and or that trailer. You need the number, and that's 910-990-4765. All right, that's 910-990-4765. I've also got a very good deal on a unique opportunity. I believe this was at Grandview Memorial Gardens here in Clinton. And let me tell you, this is one of the better deals that we've had on one in a while. So tune in. I got it coming up. But right now, we got to take another call. Country Store, hi, you're on the air.
0: Yeah, how you doing, Nicole?
14: Hey, good. How are y'all, hon?
0: Pretty good.
14: All right.
0: I'll be up there Thursday to see y'all Thursday morning and drop some squash off. I still got plenty of squash I'll have. I'll be up there Thursday morning with some. If somebody wants something, let me know in advance.
14: Yeah.
0: I'll bring them when I come that way.
14: There you go. One fell swoop.
0: It'll be a dollar a pound for, you know, if anybody wants any. I'm bringing y'all some of them. But,
14: yeah,
0: if anybody wants any, a dollar a pound. But, I got that. I also still got them tires, the 255 77 white letter Nexus racers,
14: yeah,
0: with the Chevrolet rim 6 lug, and they're in excellent shape. $200.
14: It's a great deal, guys.
0: And also, I got Delta Work Master. I think it's Work. Yeah, Delta Work Master miter saw.
14: Okay.
0: And it works real good. I'm asking $40 for it. It's got a 10-inch. It's a 10-inch miter saw. You can cut 45 angles or whatever angles you want for it.
14: Okay, that's good too.
0: And I take 45 for it, and it does work. There's nothing wrong with it.
14: Okay.
0: Let's see. I got that, and I still got crates. I got 27 of them. I take $60 for all of them, or either $3 a piece.
14: Okay.
0: And I'm still looking some free lumber, if anybody's got any, or
14: all right,
0: you know,
14: I was gonna
0: or dirt, free dirt.
14: Did you see there? And I don't know if it was here in our area, but I did see on our on some of the Facebook postings over the weekend that somebody had free dirt. You had to go and get it and bring your own containers or whatever. But it was like looked like a quarry or something. I don't know. I'll try and find it and send it to you because it was free. Okay, I thought about you when I saw that. Okay.
0: Yeah, and if anybody's got any, and the phone number, Nicole, for all that would be 910-596-1696.
14: All right.
0: And I'll see y'all Thursday morning.
14: Sounds good, my friend. Take care, honey.
0: Thank you.
14: Bye-bye.
0: You too. Bye-bye.
14: I tell you what, you guys, this is one of the best places. You will not believe, or maybe you have, if you've seen the prices of produce in the grocery store, then you may understand why I'm so excited about it. But he has got some beautifully fresh, local, ready-to-go squash. I'm going to tell you what, I could eat my weight in squash. I could live off of zucchini, squash. I don't know. I'm just a gourd girl. The kind of gourd girl. But it's great when you get it locally, and when you can get it for $1 a pound, it makes you feel a little better too, okay? If you're interested, like he said, he'll be coming to town this week. You can give him a call. You can meet him up. You can drop it off, however you want to do that. But he does have plenty, and it's ready to go. Also, if you're interested, those stacking crates, I think, would be a tremendously good deal for someone, whether you're looking to use them for produce, for tools, if you're looking to do some creative shelving ideas in the house. These are, like I say, he's got 27 of them. These stacking crates are very sturdy. They don't collapse, and they do stack, so they look really nice. If you're interested, he'll sell them individually for a couple of bucks a piece, or if you want to be the big deal getter, go ahead and take all 27 of them for one very low price. And then don't forget, he's got the Delta. This is a Workmaster 10-inch miter saw. It works just fine. It does all of your different angles. $45 on that Delta miter saw. And he's got the tires, too. This is another good deal. This is a complete set of white letter radials, okay? 255-70-17 is the size. That's 255-70-17s. You got the tires, and you've got the rims there. A nice set of Chevy 6-lug rims. Asking $200 for the set. That's the tires and the rims, okay? $200. It's a great deal. They've got good tread, ready to roll for the summer. He is looking for some free or unwanted, maybe lumber, decking boards, things like that. If you have a couple of pieces there, some 2x4s or some, maybe you took a deck down or something like that, give him a call. He would like to take those off your hands. He is also looking for some free or very cheap mulch or dirt. Now, I think I may be able to find that posting. It may have been over toward Magnolia. I'm not sure, but I did see some somewhere in our vicinity. But if you know, or if you've got some, give him a call. The number either way is 910-596-1696. All right? That's 910-596-1696. Country Store, hi, you're on the air.
3: How are you doing today, Nicole?
14: Hey, good. How are you?
3: I'm good. Did you have a good weekend?
14: Oh, yeah. Thank you.
3: See the fireworks?
14: Oh, yeah. Oh, yeah. Watch the Brooklyn Bridge catch on fire, too. So, yeah, it was kind of awesome.
3: We were hitting it all around here.
14: Oh, yeah.
3: It's thunder.
14: Yeah, we about got some natural fireworks this weekend. Just about. Not quite. Almost did.
3: Yeah,
14: at least our way.
3: I know. Okay. The couple I still got looking for. Vehicle.
14: Okay.
3: If I'm really hoping someone has something out there that I can get and not break the bank.
14: There you go. That's right.
3: But I'm looking for a car or a pickup truck in good condition. I'm not worried about the body.
14: Yeah.
3: As long as the motor runs. Don't leave me sick.
14: Okay.
3: I'm on fixed income. I'm a veteran. And if the vehicle's good and all, I'm looking lucky to get it all. And right now, I could spend $1,000 on a vehicle.
14: All right.
3: Or a little more if they get it. If they'd be willing to finance it.
14: Yeah. Okay.
3: Well, that's not all. My number is 910-627-4938.
14: All right. Let's see what we can do, honey. Thank you.
4: Thank you. All right, and keep our fingers crossed. And I forgot with Brady earlier, we did, a few of you guys yesterday had some natural fireworks. There was a lot of lightning with those storms, were they not? But we literally saw them form over our house. We had like 4 drops of rain, and then it moved on into the Clinton area. So you folks down Clinton and Eastward, y'all got a little bit of rain. Mostly everybody else just kind of got splashed. So this is kind of like spitting it. It's like, okay, that was it. We do have a chance for some showers over the next couple of days, but there again, these are going to be kind of like yesterday, hit and miss. Hopefully, keep your fingers crossed. Maybe the bullseye will be over your neighborhood at some point in time. He is still looking for a vehicle, you guys, looking for a very cheap, dependable vehicle. Like he said, doesn't have to look as good. It just needs to run. It needs to be dependable, something he can drive around here locally, $1,000 or less. Maybe you can do a little owner financing for him. That would be awesome, too. He is a veteran, so if you know of any veteran programs locally that could help, definitely get him out that way, too. The number to call, 910-627-4938. That's 910-627-4938. All right, we got your ag report coming up here in a minute. Before that, though, I want to get this out there to you. This is an awesome deal, okay? Like I said before, this is over in the Grandview Memorial Gardens. That's here in Clinton. It's in the Everlasting Life section. We have a cemetery plot at Grandview. It does include the vault. You know, now that's, sometimes you do have to throw a little extra in. They just don't dig a hole anymore. There's rules and regulations by the government that says how they have to do it. But this one does include the vault. Here's the thing. It is a single cemetery plot at Grandview, where I say in the Everlasting Life section, and they're asking $800. That's right. Don't adjust your radio dial. $800. That is something that you really don't realize how expensive it is until you need it. And let me tell you, when you actually need a cemetery plot, you are in no mood to work out financing or money or anything like that. So if you want, let me assure you, this is a very good deal, especially for Grandview. It's a really nice place. If you're interested, you can give her a call. But it is just the one. It does include the plot, and it's only $800 at Grandview. You need to give her a call if you're interested. The number is 910. Make sure I get it right here. I did not bring my glasses today, you guys, so I do apologize. 36. Let me just pick it up. Bring it over. All right. 910-369-8395. Okay. Did y'all hear that? 910-369-8395. Give her a call. I don't know if you can text her or not, but I would definitely try and call her. Yeah, she said you can text or you can leave her a voicemail. So you can call or text her and get the details on that. All right, I do still have a couple of other items that are new, never used, and they might come in handy through the summer season. So stay tuned. That's coming up in just a minute. Speaking of summer season, we are in 150% full-on summertime out there, you guys. Your Deacon Jones time is already half past the hour. It's a little past. We got 31 minutes after the hour. It's partly cloudy out there, 96 degrees downtown, but the heat index is already up to 110. 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
4: All right. Well, you know what? 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Your cash bids for the Clinton elevators showing corn today up 15 and a quarter. All right. Yeah, just wait. 15 and a quarter. So corn is through the roof right now. 522 a bushel for September. Soybeans are up $44.75. That's right. $44.75. They're at 11.82 a bushel. That's November. They're up 11.92 a bushel for October delivery. Still nothing on the sorghum. Wheat is not in the process right now for our area, but as we look up to Wall Street, they're having a pretty nice day too. Corn is up 14.5 on Wall Street with your markets, 4.39 a bushel. Soybeans are up 50.5 to 11.82 a bushel. Wheat on Wall Street is up just over 13 to 6.03 a bushel. Live cattle and lean hogs are on the rise too. Wall Street showing cattle up just 35 cents to 239.58 per 100 pounds, while lean hogs are up a nickel at 98.80. And that's also per 100 pounds. I like to keep the cows in the good, in the green, because the better they do, the cheaper it's going to get at the grocery store, right? Hopefully. That's supposed to be the way it goes. All right. Well, I tell you what, like I said, if this is how the markets and the bids start reacting after a vacation, maybe we should start planning a few more of those in the future. Yeah, am I right? Right? But don't forget, your ag report today has been brought to you by our friends over at Smith's Enterprise. And they can save you some money, too. How about $12.50 off? 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
6: 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Again, that's 910-260-2151. 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

0: 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It has also never been used. It's in terrific shape. And guess what? They're only wanting $200 for that as well. So if you want to talk to them about the washing machine and or the window unit air conditioner, all you got to do is give them a call. The number 83, and he's here in the area. The number is 830-388-3881. All right, you got it? Write it down real quick. All right, here we go. 830-388-3881. Just a really couple of good deals, and you know, I've made mention before the numbers, just because it doesn't have a 910 in front of it does not mean you're not going to get a good deal. It does not mean that they're not locally. Nowadays, with cell phones and smartphones and the like, phone numbers can have a whole array of different digits in them, and the people can be talking or calling from right next door. So never let a phone number, and when I say never let a phone number, scare you from or keep you from a deal, because you just really, you just never know. Also, I think they sold the bed, so all of the furniture, I need to take that off real quick. All of the furniture that they had was gone, has been sold. If you're looking, though, we do still have a couple of nice pieces. They wanted me to keep going for them. If you want, let me see. I think that's the right one. This is what happens on Monday. Sometimes I come in a little unprepared here. I was looking for, I thought I had the furniture mark from Friday, but we had, over the last week or two, we have had some of the most amazing deals on beautiful furniture. A lot of nice vintage pieces, too. Ah, here we go. Yeah. So if you're looking to do a little upgrading, whether it's the bedroom or the living room, and appliances, we can help you out with that. Definitely save you some money. One of those was, this is the Ashley. That's the one I was looking for. And this is practically brand new. It's an Ashley series. It's a design signature collection. So Ashley, good name brand. But when you have the word design and collection in there, that just means you've got an extra nice piece, okay? So signature design, Ashley collection couch and chair set. It's a navy blue color, so dark navy blue. It's the oversized cushion, so it's one of those sets where you're just going to kind of fall into it. It does come from a smoke-free home. It's in fantastic new condition. It's got the accent pillows with it as well. And if you need help getting it, they can bring it to you. So all you got to do is give them a call. I think they can even send some pictures. The number is, for the Ashley, this is a couch, full-size couch and chair set. 910-596-8696. All right, that's 910-596-8696. And then we also had a couple of other ones. I think the bar stools, those actually did get sold. But if you're looking for the vintage pieces, Miss, where did she go? The 2716 number. And give me just a second, because I did want to mention her pieces. There it is. She's got the vintage rocking chair. She's also got the cabinet, china cabinet kind of hutch combination unit. It's a beautiful combo with like a china hutch, china cabinet piece. It's got the recessed lighting in it, solid wood, vintage quality, but beautifully done. And then with that, she does have the dining room set that goes. She's got the table with the chairs. I don't know if she has the roll-top desk or not, but she did have a lot of vintage-style tables and pieces like that, ladder-back chairs. But this is particular piece has the dining room table and chairs that go with the china hutch or china cabinet. So if you're interested, terrific condition. She'll make you a very good deal on it. She's been looking to get this going for a little while. So if you want to talk with her, the rocking chair was a vintage style, but it was in great shape. I don't know if she has the folding tables, because those little puppies were going for $20 a pop. So they may be gone by now, but I really wanted to focus on some of that vintage style furniture. If you want to give her a call on the rocking chair, the cabinet, and the dining room set, Or she may still have the tea cart, the metal tea or the serving cart, the tea cart. Some people call them tea carts. Some people call them serving carts. They had the tray. It was vintage and also in great shape. Just give her a call. 910-990-2716. All right. That's her number there. She's here in the Clinton area. That's 910-990-2716. If you're looking for a couple of good friends to enjoy some of the summer with, I can help you out with that, too. We had several options on the furry side that were called in last week, too. And I did mention to a couple of them I would keep some of the puppies and the kittens going. So if you are looking for a new friend, I can definitely help you out with that as well. Mowers, we do have, I have a couple of mowers, although being Monday, I don't know how many of these are still available, but I can go through some of the more, some of the cheaper versions that we had, and we'll see what's out there for you. Right now, though, I want to grab another call and possibly get some blueberries out there, too. Country Store, hi, you're on the air.
1: Hi, hey. I have a two-piece living room set, the couch and the chair.
0: Chair, okay.
1: And it's wheat color.
0: Ooh.
1: And I'm asking $150 for the set.
0: Nice.
1: If anyone would like pictures, if they call me, I can text them some pictures.
0: All right.
1: What's and that? My number is 910-533-3087.
0: All right. Sounds great, darling. Thank you.
1: Thank you.
0: All right. And that's the best part about nowadays. You know, back in the day, we had to get up if you wanted to go check something out to see if it would go with your home or something you'd be interested in. You had to literally get up, get dressed, get the kids ready, get in the car and go find it, right? Nowadays, all you got to do is have a cell phone that allows picture messaging. And that's what she said. If you want to check this out, this is a terrific deal. She's got a full-size couch and chair set for your living room. She says a nice wheat color. So there again, a nice neutral tone that will go with pretty much any decor with anyone's home. If you're interested, she said it's in great shape, and she's only asking $150, you guys. $150 for a couch and chair. Give her a call or a text. She'll send you some pictures. You can shop literally right where you're at right now. 910-533-3087. That's 910-533-3087. Telling you, we've got some really good deals on those, and we've had some amazing deals on furniture pieces over the last couple of weeks. We've had some nice bedroom sets too. So if you're looking for like a chest of drawer, a wardrobe possibly, or a set, the bed with the sets, let me know. I'll dig them. I know they're in here. They're not jumping out at me right now, but I do know they're in here, and we may have another couple of living room suits too. I'm not sure if they're still available. I did want to go ahead and get into a few of the furry animals and some of the lawnmowers and a few of the produce. Now, we haven't had a lot of produce called in yet this summer, but I'm going to put that out there. You got a garden and it's producing. You got a little more than you can use. Don't let it go to waste. Give us a call, okay? We'll put it out there. We'll see if we can get a couple of folks out, maybe take some off your hands. I'm not sure, but we did have one of our kind of semi-regular callers, she had been calling in last week with a tremendous deal on blueberries. She's got fresh local blueberries. She was asking $2.75 a pound, but then on Friday she was like, look, you've got one of those like ice cream buckets, something around a half gallon to a gallon. Bring it out there. $10. We'll fill it up for you. Or she said, you know, I'm picking them. I'll put them in there. No muss, no fuss. So if you want to check that out, she did have a set of bar stools too. Now, I don't know if the bar stools are still available, but she was only asking like $20 a piece on the bar stools, and they were in great shape. So if you want to check on the blueberries and or those bar stools, hey, come on, this furniture, I can't pass it up. 910, just give her a call. 910-379-6196. Okay, that's 910-379-6196. I haven't heard back from any of the corn folks, so I'm not sure if we got any of the corn left out there, but I'm just going to put that out there too. So any kind of local produce, if it's in the garden. Now, if you're a more of a larger production, or you're a larger farm, maybe you've got like a produce stand or something, then you got to go through a different channel. But if you just chunking some up out of your garden, of course, we are the perfect place to unload some of that unwanted food. All right, and we've had a couple of good deals on freebies. If you're looking for before I get to the animals, the adult pull-up diapers, I don't know if she has any more left. She had several boxes. They were never used. They were unopened, and they weren't going to use them. They were size medium, and she was giving them away to folks who needed them. Now, don't go get them and go resell them. Don't do that. But these were available to anyone in need. There again, she had size medium, and they were free. She also had that badminton set, and I was really hoping somebody would grab that before the 4th of July. This is a brand new, never opened, never used badminton set. Has everything you need, and it has a nice little carry case with it, too. And she only wanted $15 for the set. So if you want to talk to her about the adult diapers and or the badminton set, her number is 910-214-0375, okay? That's 910-214-0375. All right, we'll grab a couple of furry friends real here before the break. If you are looking for a furry friend, we had a couple of different ones. First, we may still have free kittens. Yes, if you're looking for some free kittens, they should be about 8 or 9 weeks old. She had some males and females available. I don't know what she has left. She had some that were calico, you know, your classic, just kind of looked like they've been mixed in paint. And then she did have some that were orange and white, like the creamsicle style. If you're interested, you can give her a call. They're free. I think she can you can text too, 910-990-2496. That's 910-990-2496. The German Shepherd Lab puppies, I think he's got 2 or 3 of those left. They're maybe 3 or 4 months old. But if you're interested, the German Shepherd Lab puppies, I believe they're free. There may be a small rehoming fee. 910-596-7020. That's 910-596-7020. And then we did have the rat poos or rat doodles. I like rat doodle, right? Rat-a-doodle. The rat-a-doodles. These are a mix of rat terrier and poodles. These are what you call maybe, I don't want to say designer dogs, but they are purpose mix. These puppies are 7, 8 weeks old. They've had their first shots. They're healthy. I think they said they had mom and dad on the site. And if you want to check them out, if you're interested in a rat-a-doodle, you can, or a rat-a-poo, give them a call. 984. I think you can text too. 323-5193. That's 984-323-5193. All right, we're going to take a quick break, see if I can get these phones reset, and we'll be back on the Country Store with more deals, of course.
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0: All right, back here on the Country Store. The phone lines to get in. The phone lines are open. 910. I'm fairly certain I got them cleared that time. 910-592-1170. That's 910-592-1170. All right, so earlier we had the Cub Cadet, the 46-inch mower called in. That's a riding mower in great shape for $500. That's the kind of good deals we get all the time. Whether you're looking for something to go on your mower, like a toolbox, did y'all even know that they make toolboxes for mowers? Yeah. Or you're looking for something a little smaller, like a self-propelled mower. I could not think of the word. We got you covered. We've got an awesome self-propelled mower that was called in. I'm not sure if it's still available, but there again, when you get a good deal like this, it's always worth a quick call to check on, okay? But anyway, this self-propelled mower, I think it's Briggs & Stratton, I believe. Forgive me if I'm wrong, but I do believe it's a Briggs & Stratton self-propelled, kind of like a walk-behind self-propelled mower. Yeah, Briggs & Stratton motor. I think he was asking like $200, maybe a little wiggle room there if you want to check on that. He may still have the motor. He had a 20 horsepower V-twin Briggs & Stratton motor. I don't know if that one is still available, but if you want to check on the mower and or the motor, the number to call is the same, 910-533-3625. That's 910-533-3625. We've also got a couple of other ones here. If you're looking to have one of our other fellas, he's got a self-propelled mower. It's either new or new conditioned. Either they've never used it or it's in new shape, okay? But it is a self-propelled, much like your push mower, but with a self-propelled, you do more of just kind of guiding it. It's like a front-wheel drive. It pulls you along, so it does take a load off of you. But if you want to check on that one, you can give him a call, 910-299-6329. That's 910-299-6329. Also had this one I have not announced in a while. This is the John Deere garden tractor or mower. Low hours on this one. Had the 62-inch belly mower, 3-point hookup. I do not have a price on that one, but if you want to check, this is a very nice one, 910-379-4041. I told him I would keep it going. I never really heard back, so I do want to just kind of throw that out there for folks if you're interested, 910-379-4041. We've had a couple of other ones, the Craftsman, self-propelled, I already did that one, and the toolbox. I wanted to put that out there because this is it's about a 4-foot toolbox for your mower, and it's a mower box. It mounts, it's by Craftsman. It mounts very snugly onto the back of your Craftsman riding mower. And like you do, you can put everything or anything you need in it. If you have a lot of ground to cover when you're out there mowing, going back and forth to the barn or to the shed or to the house can get old. You put yourself in right there in your toolbox or in your box, and you've got it right there with you the whole day long. He was only asking $30. Maybe a little wiggle room there. Give him a call, 910-665-6031. That's 910-665-6031. Like I said, there's always a good deal or two, whether you're looking for the mower in general or you're looking for the parts, like a new spindle. How about a brand new spindle, never been used, for a Husqvarna mower? 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It is just the spindle piece, but it's brand new. 910-366-9041. 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
4: I'm back on again, dear.
0: Okay.
4: I've got a DR motor, a lawnmower for sale.
0: Okay.
4: I think it needs a TLC. It ain't got no key, but last time I heard a man say it ran.
0: Okay.
4: It's been sitting up a while, but I don't have much to go for. and the price is negotiable. I'll probably ask about $500 for it.
0: Okay.
4: It's got two attachments to it. It's got, well, you know, like a deck, and it's got another one to go to it, too.
0: Okay.
4: So, in other words, it's real, if anybody needs it, it's real clean. Not clean, but it can be reliable.
0: Yeah.
4: And okay. I've got, like I said a while ago, I've got some lawnmower parts. I've got some Craftsman's. I got some John Deere's, and I got some more decks, and I got some lawnmower blades.
0: Okay.
4: Anybody needs that?
0: Yeah.
4: It's coming up and everything, because it's going to grow after a while when this rain comes.
0: That's right. Indeed on that.
4: If it does.
0: That's right.
4: Okay, 910-592-3738. Stay
0: all right,
4: cool.
0: You
4: thank
0: too. Thanks. Bye. All right there. So he's also got some of his. He's got some of the blades. So if you're looking, he's got brand new blades out there, and he's got some parts and pieces for mowers, whether you're looking for a push mower or a ride mower. All you got to do is give him a call, that number. Oh, don't forget, too, he was mentioning the DR mower. He's got a DR riding mower out there. Like he said, it's got a nice deck. It's got some attachments with it. It will need a key, but he's only asking $500 and a little wiggle room on that price. 910-592-3738 is his number. That's 910-592-3738. We've got the side-by-side refrigerator with the ice maker. This one, I did have somebody on Friday call for this, so if you want to check it out, side-by-side refrigerator freezer, it does have a good working ice maker. They were asking $300 on it. I think it was white in color. I'm not sure. But they also had two portable air conditioners. These are the large portable air conditioners. It's not something you can pick up and take with you, you know, while you're walking around the house. They're portable because they're on wheels, and you can push them around from room to room if you need, but they can really put out some cold air. They can do a whole room. He had a large one that he was asking $100 for, and he had a smaller one, which could be pretty portable. You could probably wheel that around you as you were doing work. He was asking $75 on that one. Those prices are negotiable. If you want to check on the refrigerator and or either or both of those air conditioners, you can call him at 910-658-2943. That's 910-658-2943. All right, we've got to break out here. Your Nissan of Clinton time. It's already 2 o'clock, people. My old time flies when the temperature is sweltering. And it is out there. That heat advisory is in effect until this evening. We are partly sunny with 97 degrees downtown, but that heat index is up to 112.
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0: All right, back here on the Country Store, and get the phones reset. Don't forget the number to get in, 910-592-1170. Whether you're looking for a good deal yourself, you're looking for an item at a good deal, or you've got a good deal to put out there that you have to try and get rid of, then definitely give us a call either way. Yard sales, it's never too early to get the information if you're planning a yard sale or a fundraiser, nonprofit fundraiser coming up. We'll be happy to share that information too. This weekend is just going to be sunny and hot. Now, it's not the same kind of heat that we had last week. Last week we had the heat dome. Remember, everybody was talking about the heat dome. That was a high pressure, and that kept it dry. It was hot out there, but it was a little easier to breathe. You know, you were sweating, but you could definitely breathe a little easier. You walk out today, and we've got a cold front with a low pressure, and that's going to bring in moist air, and that's going to bring in more humidity. And that's going to be, it's going to be a little harder to breathe. And this looks like the kind of pattern that we're going to have for the rest of the week. Where temperatures are going to stay in the upper 90s, mid and upper 90s. So this weekend, it's just a typical summertime pattern. So if you're thinking about doing a yard sale early in the morning through early afternoon, you should be just fine, just warm. And we'll have those stray showers developing during the afternoon hours. And that's pretty much the pattern we're going to be in for the next couple of days. It's never too early. And remember, when you call your yard sale information in, we put it on that day, and we keep it going until you have it. So, yeah, a little extra there. All right, let's grab another call. Country Store, hi, you're on the air.
12: Hello, Nicole. I got a few things to put on.
0: All right.
12: I've still got that Dutch oven cook pot for 20.
0: Yeah.
12: The Weber gas grill, it's a big one.
0: Ooh.
12: For 40 or less.
0: All right. Even less.
12: And I heard you, well, I've been listening to you. Still got that toolbox.
0: Nice.
12: It goes on the back of lawnmower for 30.
0: Yeah.
12: I still got the Craftsman weed eater, 75.
0: Okay.
12: And Troy built pressure washer for 70.
0: Perfect. Okay.
12: And I am still looking for the hammerhead and the silver fox.
0: Uh-huh. Got you there. Okay.
12: And I do have a Murray push mower with the big wheels.
0: Oh, cool.
12: That deal didn't fall through, so okay. I still got it.
0: All right.
12: And my number is 910-665-6031.
0: All right. We got you, darling. Thank you.
12: Thank you.
0: My goodness gracious, you guys. The grill that he's talking about, if it's one of the larger ones, which Weber Grills, it's a great brand. He's got a Weber gas grill. It's in great shape. This is one of the larger ones. This could be one of the $400-$500 ones. I've seen some of them go up to $14, but those are the natural gas ones. You know, you get like the double-sided propane or double-sided tanks or whatever. But if you're interested, he's got a very nice gas Weber grill. It's a large one. And did you hear him? Not $400, $40. And that price is even negotiable. So you can't beat that with a grilled-out stick, okay? He's also got some great deals on your tools and your items. He's got the weed eater. It is by Craftsman, 75 or the best offer, works just fine. He's got the Dutch oven or cook pot, it's cast iron, $20, whether you want to use it or collect it. Either way, it's a great deal. He's also got the Troy built pressure washer. It is gas powered, works just fine for 70. There again, like he said, all of his prices are negotiable. He's always willing to work out a good deal. And he did find a Murray big wheel style push mower. The big wheels offer extra stability, and I think they're a little easier to push too. Okay, I'm sorry, but if you got a push mower, yeah, the big wheels, they're the way to go. Give him a call on any of those items. He is still looking for a scooter for parts, you guys. So let's keep our ears perked up. It does need to be either a Silver Fox scooter or it can be a Hammerhead scooter, but it's got to be one of those two, styles, Hammerhead or Silver Fox, but he needs it for parts. So if it's broken down, That's even better. That means it's cheaper. All you got to do is give him a call. You won't find cheap prices like that grill. I'm sorry. I think that might be the grill steal of the day. 910-665-6031. That's 910-665-6031. Love it. Love the deals. Country Store, hi, you're on the air.
13: Hey, sweetie, how are you?
0: Hey, good. How are you doing?
13: I'm doing okay.
0: All right. Hot. Yes, ma'am. 112.
13: I'm not set up today. Oh, God, no, I'm not set up today. No, ma'am. But I did sell the items. The AC is gone. It sold actually that same day. I was going to call back, but it was a little after 2:30, so I couldn't call back. But
0: that's
13: the AC
0: fine.
13: Is gone.
0: Okay.
13: The bedroom set with the dresser and the mirrors and stuff, it's gone, too.
0: Yeah.
13: I came to pick it up yesterday.
0: All right.
13: And, of course, the truck's been gone, and the something else that I had was selling is gone, too.
0: Okay.
13: Anyways, I still got a lot of items available. First, I want to put on a couple things for my mom. I'm going to use my phone number, so if they're interested, just get up with me.
0: Okay.
13: My mom is moving. She's moving out, but she's going to leave a couple of things behind she can't take with her.
0: Okay.
13: She's got a lot of stuff that she's trying to sell, which are practically, like, it's either you can use them as bookcase shelves or you can use them as wall hanging shelves. She's got a couple of different ones. And I'm trying to get up with Miss Lisa because Miss Lisa was asking me if I ever come across another one. Like I showed her before, it's one of those taller pub style tables with the marble top and it's taller, and it's got your taller seat chairs to it. I think it's got two. Well, I'm not sure.
0: Yeah, they usually have two.
13: She's got one with the chairs that she wants to sell.
0: Oh, yeah. There you go.
13: So I'm pretty sure it'll go quick.
0: Yes, ma'am.
13: But back to my items. That's the items that she's got that I know as of right now, just those bookshelves or the, you know, wall-hanging shelves or whatever, you know, to put stuff on because she had DVDs on them. She had a bunch of DVDs on these, and they were sturdy. But also that table. But also, I've gotten my beautiful piece steel. I'm asking $400 for it. It is the huge china cabinet with the two corner pieces. It's got the glass in it. It's got your storage drawers and everything, hidden compartments and all that. It is absolutely gorgeous. It's heavy. It's in there with, like, that yellow type foam so the glass don't break.
0: Yeah, there you go.
13: There's also in there, there's an office chair, a really nice office chair. I've also still got, like I said, all the good stuff, the whatnots, the home decor pieces, the kids' toys, the clothes, the shoes, the purses, just your everyday items, a couple of dream catchers, like a little cat ear dream catcher. I got too much. I just got
0: working
13: a whole thing.
0: The
13: two-drawer filing cabinet is still available, and it's sitting outside. I don't want it to get wet and mess up. I can't remember how much I said. Did I say $10 the other day?
0: I think
13: for
0: it was.
13: Filing cabinet?
0: 10 or 20.
13: Yeah. So $10 for the two-drawer filing cabinet. It's got your folders and everything in it. The baby items still, of course. But I've just got tons and tons and tons of items. Kids' toy scooters, all different kinds of stuff with, you know, just the easel, the double-sided kid easel. One is dry erase side, and the other side is chalk, and it's got your little storage containers at the bottom. But like I said, I got way too much stuff out here. If anybody's interested in anything, and my husband, he's selling an e-bike. He wants to sell his e-bike.
0: Oh, cool.
13: Yeah, he has an e-bike. This thing will go. I mean, he gets on this thing. He uses that key. It comes with a key. The key, all you do is turn it on. And when you turn it on, you can either pedal it, the pedal assist, or it'll go itself. And this thing, I'm telling you, it will go. He goes from my house to the end of the path within 10 seconds. I'm telling you, it's going fast. But he said $300 for the e-bike.
0: All right. There you go. That's
13: and
0: a good
13: it's
0: deal.
13: It's in great shape. But we got so many different items, it's not even funny out here. So you have to just come and take a look or whatever, or, you know, because we're just trying to get this stuff out the way. 910-385-1390 if they're interested in my mama's stuff. I got a few pictures I can send as well for her.
0: Yeah.
13: But she's just trying to get rid of stuff because she's moving.
0: All
13: right. But like I said, 385-1390, and I'm putting the place rent on or whatever because something come through for us. So,
0: all right.
13: 385-1390.
0: All right. Good going on. Y'all take care.
13: I'm gonna have to have a huge old moving sale.
0: Yeah. That's gonna be
13: right,
0: big.
13: Thank you, sweetie.
0: Anytime.
13: Okay, cool, sweetie.
0: You too.
13: Right, bye bye.
0: Bye bye. Oh Lord, you guys, if she has a moving sale, oh my goodness gracious, you think it's big now, just wait, right? Okay, what great deals. I forgot about the window unit she had, and I'm glad I didn't reannounce it because that's what I always say. The folks that listen live she had a $20 window unit air conditioner. She was just trying to get the big stuff going, right? She's got some other nice big stuff pieces. Still some great deals. That three-piece large china cabinet set. It's one of the three-piece china cabinet set. Complete solid wood. Beautifully done. Perfect condition. You got the main centerpiece cabinet. Like she said, the glass is in perfect shape. It's got the cabinetry to it. And then along with the centerpiece cabinet, you've got the two smaller cabinets that you can put right beside of it, different areas of the house or the room in the corners. $400 for the set. That is a three-piece full set. She's also got some of the other pieces. Her mom has got some of the shelving, different variations of it. You can use it on its own. You can mount it to the wall, but the shelving is in great shape. She's also got the marble top pub style table with chairs. Yeah, pub style table usually comes with two chairs. This is a marble top pub style table. A lot of folks look for these. These are the tall tables. They're small and round, but they've got a tall setting like the soda shop tables. Some people call them soda shop tables. All right, so back to Miss Jessica. She's got all of her outdoor decor and her indoor decor, everything from garden gnomes to artificial plants, holiday decor, whatnots, and all kinds of great things to spruce up the home, okay? She's got her husband's e-bike. I want to get that one on there, too. Her husband's e-bike, they call them e-bikes. It stands for electric bike. And you know what that stands for? No gas, all right? So you don't have to worry about the gas, but you do need to keep it charged when you want to run it. A lot of people are using these in the cities, too. They're becoming very popular in the cities. This e-bike works great. It does have the pedal assist feature. That's always a nice feature to have. It's fast mover, works fine. $300 on the e-bike. So if you're interested, all you got to do, give her a call, or you can also give her a text on those. Don't forget, she's got all of her clothing and the kids items out there, everything from babies to baby items to learning toys. We're talking high chairs and playpens, learning toys and clothing. It's all there. 910-385-1390. That's 910-385-1390.
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0: All right, and I'm glad that she mentioned the looking fors. I do have a couple of folks that are still looking for some good deals, and I do want to run through a few of those before the end of the show today. But right now, we're going to get back to the calls. Country Store, hi, you're on the air.
16: Nicole, I'm still looking for the two-row Pittsburgh cultivators.
0: All right.
16: 910-590-6229.
0: All right. Well, keep it going, hon. Thank you. All right. It's like you read my mind. I was going to the looking fours. That's one of the ones I wasn't too sure of. So, yes, sir, he is still looking. Anybody out there, Pittsburgh. We're not talking Steelers. We're talking cultivators. He's looking for a Pittsburgh two-row cultivator set or cultivators, however you want to say it. It doesn't have to be brand new. Doesn't have to be, fancy, but it does need to be in good shape. Needs to be usable. He's not looking at something he's going to have to, do any repair work on. So if you've got something or you know someone that does, let's send them his way. 910-590-6229. That's 910-590-6229. If we can get him squared away there with that Pittsburgh two-row cultivator. We've also got a family looking, I'm just going to throw this out there, looking for a reasonably priced RV or camper. So if there's anybody out there, an RV or a camper that's in fair condition, mainly they're looking for a good deal on something dependable and clean, okay? Because you don't want to put your kids in something that, you know, you feel a little unsure on. But if you're in, I'm just going to throw that out there. If you got one, let me know. Same thing on anything for a pond. I've got a lady that just dug, had a pond dug last week, and she's looking if anybody's got flagstone or even some of the big goldfish that you would like to donate or you don't need anymore or any kind of supplies like that for a fresh pond. Give me a call. Let me know. We'll get you in the right direction, too. All right, we got to get back to the calls on this end. Country Storm, hi, you're on the air.
17: Hey, honey, how are you doing?
0: Hey, good. How are you?
17: I'm doing good. Did you have a good 4th of July?
0: I did. Thank you. I'm sure you guys did with all them blueberries.
17: Ooh. Oh, yes. Yes, we sure did.
0: Yeah.
17: Yeah, but it's a blessed one, that was for sure.
0: Yes, ma'am.
17: But I was also calling in today again. We have still got blueberries. Still?
0: All right.
17: But I've been selling a lot of them, but we still got some more.
0: It's a great deal, too.
17: Yeah, they are. Somebody said I was the cheapest one. I said, well, I'm glad. I said, because if I got something, I want somebody else to enjoy it as well.
0: Yeah, there you go. Okay.
17: And like I said, if they have an ice cream bucket, they can just bring them and I'll fill them up for $10 per bucket.
0: Okay.
17: And we are looking for some fresh homegrown tomatoes.
0: Ooh, good call. All right.
17: Yeah, some... They would be good on a sandwich with some mayonnaise.
0: Mayonnaise. Yes, ma'am. Dukes. Oh, okay, I don't want to start any fights, but yes, good mayonnaise and tomatoes.
17: That's right, especially with Dukes.
0: That's right.
17: If anybody's got any, they can just let me know on those.
0: Okay.
17: And we have got a Honda Element. If anybody knows how to work on one,
0: all right.
17: Reasonable price.
0: All right.
17: Okay. And we're still, my mom and my brother, they're actually the ones that's looking at RV.
0: Okay.
17: Pull behind or a camper pull behind.
0: Oh, perfect.
17: Reasonable price, good condition.
0: All right.
17: And they can just call them on those as well.
0: Okay.
17: And anybody that has, that knows if they got a Honda or a El Camino headliner.
0: Yeah.
17: He's also looking for a headliner for a 79 El Camino. Good condition.
0: Gotcha there. Okay.
17: Reasonable price. And people just come on and call me about these blueberries.
0: That's right. Go get them. Go get them.
17: Right. Right. Because I sold a lot, but I want to sell all the other ones.
0: Trying to get them going.
17: Well.
0: Don't let the birds take them. All right. What's that number,
17: exactly.
0: honey?
17: or the sun.
0: That's
17: or the hot
0: right.
17: weather.
0: Oh, gosh. Even worse. You got that right. Okay.
17: Yes, it's 910-379-6196.
0: All right. We got you, sweetie. Thank you.
17: All right, thank you.
0: All right, you guys. So we've got somebody looking for some fresh red potatoes, and we've got someone here looking for some fresh local tomatoes. Now, I don't know if she wants the green or the red, but if you're interested, I think just going with the red, right? A little slap a little mayonnaise on the bread, slap a little salt and pepper. There you go. You're ready. If anybody's got some good, fresh local tomatoes that could be good for sandwiches, you know, we don't want any of the little cherry ones, but if you got some good Romas or something good for slicing, give her a call. Maybe could even work out some trade. She's got the blueberries. This is by far the cheapest deal you're going to get on blueberries across the county that I have seen, okay, or heard of. I know it's definitely cheaper than what they got in the grocery stores right now, and I think from what I've seen is coming from California. But anyway, she's got blueberries out there. Like she said, don't let the sun kill them. Don't let them go to waste. Bring your bucket. She'll fill it up for $10. And like she said, now don't go out the big blue and get one of them $5 big blue buckets, you know, 5 gallon buckets. No, not that kind of bucket. Let's keep it to an ice cream bucket or smaller. Okay. So you bring a bucket, ice cream, say a gallon or smaller. $10, and she'll fill it for you. Now, if you've got a bigger one, call her ahead of time and just let her know what you got and work it out. But, you know, I wouldn't want anybody to go over there with like a 5 or 10, 15-gallon bucket and be like, fill her, baby. But anyway, it's a great deal. The berries, like she said, they came in great this year. They're big, they're sweet, and they're going to go to waste if she don't get them gone. So you can give her a call on either of those if you're interested in the berries. There are the folks I was just talking about that was looking for a reasonably priced RV, just needs to be in good shape, and looking for a good deal there. They're also looking for, like I said, the tomatoes, local tomatoes. They're looking for someone. They need some help. They're looking for someone who knows their way around Hondas. They've got a recent Honda Element that needs some tending too. So maybe a mechanic or somebody out there that could take a look at it, give them an estimate, maybe even do some repair work on it. That would be great. And then also they are looking for a headliner, just the headliner, for a 1979 El Camino. So if you've got it, or if you know someone, you know, maybe there's a good parts yard around that you've seen an older El Camino in, give them a heads up on it. 910-379-6196. That's the number there. That's 910-379-6196. Y'all making me hungry. Now, I don't know if Brady, he was talking about, maybe Brady was talking about, and cucumbers. We haven't had any cucumbers either, guys. So if any of the smaller gardens out there, if you got some tomatoes, you got some peppers or some cucumbers that are beginning to come in, by all means, let us know. We got a lot of folks out there that are old-fashioned. We like our produce fresh and local, and that's what summertime means to us. So give me a call here and let me know. 910-592-1170. It's the only number you need.
15: 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The Street Fair Barbecue Cook-Off, Halloween on the Square, Christmas Parade, Christmas in the City, and many others. 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To learn more about Mill Around Downtown Clinton, log on to downtownclinton.com.
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0: Okay, that makes it my turn here. Back on the country store, I did want to go just a couple of other items here, just throw them out there. Guineas, you guys. We've had, and last week was an amazing week for chickens. I've been doing the country store now maybe 10, a little over 10 years, and it don't seem off and on. It just doesn't seem like that long. But I don't think that I can recall ever a time that we had as many free chickens called in as we had last week. I had two or three different people that all called in, and they all had chickens that they were giving away. They were either getting out of it or thinning their herds, and they just wanted you to come and get them. A couple of them said, you know, you got to take them all. That was the kicker. But I tell you what, either way, it was a good deal. Whether they're in the yard or the pot, a free chicken is a free chicken, right? Well, I'm telling you what, we've got a couple of folks that are looking for guineas. I have not had anybody call those in this year. I think I had a couple of baby guineas that were called in earlier, but they're gone. So I do have some folks looking. I've got at least one, maybe two people still that are looking for some guineas. Good guinea fowl, healthy. They can be young. They can be old. It can be a pair. It can be single. If you got some, let me know. Looking for a portable or a reasonably priced carport. It can be a single or a double. The main thing is it's dependable, it's in good shape, and it's reasonably priced. Okay, not looking for anything fancy, but a good either portable or reasonably priced carport. Also, we still had, I'm not sure about the peas, the lady that was looking, and I do know we are beginning to get some of the peas in. And there again, kind of going back to the produce thing, if you've got some locally, this lady was looking, she did not want a bushel, she wasn't looking for that much, she was just looking for a more personal amount. And then we did have someone looking for the red brick paver, there he is, a red brick paver. So if there's anybody out there, Mr. Bobby, got his ears out there looking for the large red brick pavers, go ahead and give him a call if you can help him out. 910-617-6002. That's 910-617-6002. Let's take one more here. A country store. Hi, you're on the air.
19: Hey, sweetie. My mama got one more item she want to post.
0: Okay.
19: She got a rocking recliner. This thing is excellent shape. It's standard size. It's beautiful, and it rocks really good. They can give me a call on it, and I can tell you the price and everything. 910-385-1390.
0: All right. We'll add it in. Thank you.
19: Thank you.
0: That's the best of both worlds. And if you got grandbabies, that is a wonderful piece to have because you can rock, but when you ain't got the babies, you can recline. Or if the babies want to take a nap and you want to take a nap with them, you get them to sleep with the rocker, and once they're asleep, you just gently recline it out. And you're good to go all Sunday afternoon long. Trust me, been there, done that one. 910-385-1390. That's 910-385-1390. I'm kind of laughing because a lot of times when we go to family gatherings, I'll grab the babies, especially if they start getting cranky. I'm like, oh, I'll take the baby. You go and you eat your dinner, then go grab the babies, take them to the rocking chair, and you got yourself an excuse to sleep for another hour or two. Because as soon as you get the babies to sleep, they'd be like, oh, here, I'll take them. Like, no, we're good. They might wake up. I'm going to keep them right here. Let me keep them in a rocking chair. And then you can nod off with them for like an hour or two. The baby wakes up. It's time to give them back to mama. You go and fill in time for dessert. So it's a perfect foolproof plan, trust me, unless the child's got an earache, and that's a whole nother thing. All right, we got to break out. Get ready to wrap this day up. Stay tuned.
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0: Y'all, I tell you what, this summertime heat, it ain't got nothing on the heat coming off the hot deals, right? Okay, well, maybe we should start calling them ice cool deals, nice and cool. I still like red hot deals because, you know, that's the thing. But anyway, don't forget, we'll be back tomorrow. If you miss a few of them today, that's okay. We'll be posting those up on our Facebook page. Looking Fours will be up tonight, and those Ford sales will be up tomorrow. So to get the best deals, you got to catch us live every weekday afternoon at 1 here on 1170. We'll be back tomorrow. We'll see what kind of deals we can crank out across the county and how many folks we can help out in the process, too. Remember, where's that produce, babies? Go check them gardens and let us know what you got. In the meantime, stay with me for the afternoon. Speaking of food, it's Monday. It's a new week. I got new food, and I've got some very interesting bits and pieces that might make you a little hungrier. So stay tuned. Maybe even I'll give some free food to, maybe, you know, kind of balance it all out. So that's all coming up. We got some music coming your way for the next 30 minutes or so. You have been great. Thank you for the calls. Thank you for the deals, and I can't wait to do it tomorrow. Deacon Jones time. It's half past the hour. We are looking at 98 downtown. That heat index is at 109, and it may be hot, but I still love my daddy. 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
5: Ease on down. Ease on down the road. Ease on down. Ease on down the road. Ease on down. Ease on down the road. <Ta-da>. Come on, Dorothy. Don't you care?

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3: NCN News, I'm Alyssa Vale. President Trump tells reporters the war in Ukraine is on his agenda at the NATO summit in Turkey. The White House has said the president will meet with President Zelensky on Wednesday.
4: I think we're getting much closer than people realize, and President Putin wants it to end. I will tell you that very strongly. What a good call. And President Zelensky actually wants it to end now. And we're going to be going to NATO, and we're going to be talking about it, and I think we're going to get it ended. It's been a terrible situation.
3: Venezuelans are digging through earthquake rubble with their bare hands to recover loved ones as international rescue teams depart and anger rises over the government's response. On Monday, nearly 2 weeks after the twin earthquakes devastated northern Venezuela, families in the hardest-hit state of La Guaira said they remained without heavy machinery or official assistance to search for their relatives' remains. Charlotte's new mayor is officially on the job. Rob Harrington began his first full week as mayor after being sworn in on Wednesday, taking over leadership of North Carolina's largest city following the resignation of former mayor Vi Lyles. Harrington said this at his swearing-in ceremony.
5: I promise that I will wake up every morning for the year and a half thinking about Charlotte and looking forward to working with city council to make life even better here.
3: Harrington steps into the role as Charlotte continues to experience rapid growth and faces several major issues. Crews were still at an active scene Sunday afternoon following a house fire in Surf City Saturday evening. Officials say the Surf City Fire Department responded around 11 p.m. to a large fire in the 2200 block of South Shore Drive. Ross Bennett owns the house next to the one that burned, and he tells WITN.
6: By the time I got up here, the big yellow house that was on fire, there was fire in every window and every floor. The wind just picked it up and just made it an inferno.
3: You're listening to NCN News. At an Oval Office event, President Trump tells reporters the highly successful 2026 World Cup would have a big stain if he had not asked for a review of the play that resulted in a red card for U.S. forward Fuller and Balogun.
4: I didn't think it was a foul. I thought it was two great athletes that crashed into each other and got entangled. That was not a guy punching somebody in the face or anything that, you know, would be different. And I think it's a terrible, if they wouldn't allow, you know, a top player, maybe the best, maybe among the best players on the team to play, I think it would have had a big stain. And I related just that feel. I didn't tell him what to do. I can't tell him what to do. But I don't believe he made the decision. I think it was a committee that made the decision. And they made the right decision because, number one, it wasn't a foul. And you want to see a game with your best players. You don't want to say, how would you feel if I took, Messi out.
3: A shooting in Durham early Sunday morning left three people hurt, one seriously, police said. According to the Durham Police Department, officers received a report around 5:20 a.m. of gunshots. The officers learned two men and one woman entered a local hospital to be treated for gunshot wounds. The heat won't be as intense as it was on the 4th of July, but will still reach into the mid to upper 90s Monday. Heat index values will reach into the triple digits. Governor Josh Stein continues to remind people to be extra careful.
7: 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A quick check-in can make all the difference. If you need relief from the heat, many counties are operating cooling centers.
3: George Clooney is returning to the Venice Film Festival this year to receive a Lifetime Achievement Award. Organizers announced Monday that Clooney will be honored with the Golden Lion at the 83rd edition of the festival in September. Alyssa Vale, NCN News.
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9: Nissan of Clinton time, you guys. Ooh, Lord. All right, we got a minute after the hour. It's we're beginning to see a few more clouds out there, and that is definitely helping our temperature situation. However, it's not helping the humidity and the heat, and so the heat index is just really staying up there. We're currently technically 98 here downtown. When you factor in that heat and humidity, it's got us feeling like 110, and we do have a pretty good breeze kicking up, and I didn't check the radar. I was like, wait a minute, some of these breezes could be kicking up off of that cluster of storms that is just annihilating the eastern sections of Sampson and western Duplin County. It's really one of those things, kind of like yesterday, where these storms, these clouds, they build over Sampson County, and then they move on to our neighbors. So definitely not seeing too much in terms of rain in our area. If you're up along the I-40 corridor, if you're over around Duplin line, Sampson line, up toward Faison, maybe you may be getting a little bit of that, but it is moving pretty quickly off to the east, and there's a lot of heavy rain with that. Keenansville area is getting a lot of shower activity right now. So that is for them. For us, looking kind of dry and hot out there, but at least we are getting some of the wind off of it. Wind is gusting up to 20 miles an hour, so hold on to those hats. Yeah, heat advisory in effect until this evening. When does the temperatures alleviate, or do the temperatures alleviate this week? We'll find out with your weather forecast later on this hour. Also, new day, new food Monday. That's right. I got some new things you may want to try that's out and about for your pleasure. Also, keeping the food going, why you want to always make sure you have a tip for your delivery driver. There's a family in Maryland who learned this the hard way. And later on this afternoon, all right, so everybody knows about KFC. The Colonel's secret recipe, all the spices, 11 secret spices or whatever, right? There are really restaurants that hold true to these secret recipes, these family recipes. And there is a line cook down in Florida who is, I would say, the Gator State's most wanted line cook right now, all because of what he did with one of those family secret recipes, okay? And if there's time, I would like to get into this. A woman in Texas, she is suing McDonald's right now over an Egg McMuffin. And it has nothing to do about McDonald's, nothing to do about her Egg McMuffin. We all need to take a moment and hope that we never do this, okay? I mean, she may have something, but there's a little something missing from her story. So we'll see exactly what she's suing for. That's all coming up this afternoon. I'll see if we can grab some free food to give away, because we can't talk about it without giving it away, right? Yeah, I can't get you hungry and leave you hanging. That's not me. We're going to get the music rolling, though. We got Clarence Carter. It's Slip Away. Fun Time Oldies, 1170.

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1: It's another day with dangerous heat and the potential for storms. It is hot out there again today. Highs are in the upper 90s, the heat index around 105, and late-day storms are likely again, and some of those could produce some damaging winds. Scattered showers and storms remain possible early tonight. Temperatures stay in the mid-70s. And scattered showers and storms are with us again Tuesday, with high temperatures in the mid-90s. I'm meteorologist Amy Wilmoth in the NCN Weather Center.
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0: Billy Joe Royal on 1170. Okay, so 4th of July, of course, we had once again the big Nathan's hot dog eating contest. And I'm going to tell you what, if you've ever let your animals, if they get on TV, get into TV, maybe let them check that out. And you'll see some pretty jealous dogs. But he won again, 18th year in a row. Joey Chestnut, ain't that his name, Joey? Is it Joey Chestnut? I know his last name's Chestnut. But come on, 18 years in a row. Come on, man. It's time to step aside and let someone else have a crack at it, right? Or maybe he's just waiting for someone to topple him over. But here's the thing. Hot dogs, or especially with the prices of hamburger this year, a lot of people were choosing hot dogs over the classic meal. Well, did you know that there are a lot more ways that people can be hurt by hot dogs? Yeah, apparently there are new specific health risks that are linked to eating hot dogs. I'm not sure, but at least half of Americans, I think they said, eat like two or hot dogs two or three times a month. And that's a lot of hot dogs. But they said most Americans are unaware of the danger that is out there. Now, you hear a lot of the carcinogenic danger to humans, and basically the World Health Organization has been posting this. I've seen it two or three times just this year, and they always crank it up around the 4th of July. But they said that just one hot dog can raise your colorectal cancer risk by 18%. So think about Joe. I was sitting there, I was like, okay, think about Joey Chestnut. How many of those boogers does he cram down in like a minute? Or is it one of those things where they don't stay in him too long to matter? But apparently, colorectal cancer rates among children, it's skyrocketing. And experts believe part of this is in part to blame because of hot dogs. So I'm not sure. 150 million hot dogs are consumed in America on July 4th alone. And you know kids are loving them too. So you decide what you want. I'm just wondering if Joey Chestnut knows about this. Maybe if we send him an email, he'll step down. And next year for the hot dog eating contest, we'll have a new champion. How about that? And there ain't nothing wrong with Joey. I'm just ready for a new player in town. That's all. Maybe I should go try it. All right, we're going to take a break. We got some spots to take and songs to make, free food to give away this afternoon, and new food to talk about coming up in a few. Stick around.
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0: There's a classic for you. The Ecology, Marvin Gaye, Mercy. Mercy, mercy. I tell you what, when you step outside this afternoon, or maybe you stepped out outside this morning and that's what you said, but it wasn't about the world. Well, I mean, it definitely fits too with that, but mainly with the weather. It is hot. That heat advisory is in effect. The heat index is coming down a little bit. I think that we have to at least owe that in part to the storms and the clouds that developed to the east of us here over the last hour or so. And we do have a small chance of showers or thunderstorms out there. I'll keep my eye on the radar and keep you posted, but actually 97, so we're in the upper 90s out there right now, but the heat index still hanging around that 108, 109, around in there. So you know the deal, plenty of fluids, take those breaks and find some shade when you can. All right, well, maybe, just maybe, I can take your mind off the weather outside. I've got new food. It's a new day, it's a new week, and that new food is coming up next on 1170 AM.
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0: All right, so they're trying to make the radar come up on my laptop, and it's got way too many tabs open sometimes, and there we go. Sometimes you got to manhandle your equipment gently, but with a firm grip, okay? All right, mainly the shower activity is right along the Sampson-Duplin line. A lot of cloud-to-ground lightning. This is stretching from Mount Olive down through Faison, over, like I said, around just north of Magnolia. Keenansville's getting pretty hit pretty good right now, too. And this is all going to the east. So folks in Clinton, no. There is another shower beginning to develop northwest of Keener, just south of the Midway community. It's seeing just a small shower with a good amount of rain in it for a moment. We'll have to keep our eye on that and see. Nothing severe in our area right now. All right, well, I'll tell you what, if you're severely hungry or if you're severely in need of something new and different, I got a couple of neat food ideas that may perk your interest, okay? All right, so a new food this week, beginning with breakfast. It's the most important meal of the day, Eggo waffles. They're jumping on the Zero bandwagon, okay? They have introduced Eggo Zero. It's their first waffle line with 0 grams of added sugar. So there you have it. It's a new buttermilk flavor. We're talking all of the protein you need with servings, the blueberries, they've got your protein, but they don't have the sugar. 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You can look for them in your favorite grocer. Mug Root Beer, they're jumping on another bandwagon, the dirty soda trend. Yep, they're joining up. 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Mug Root Beer is introducing Floats Vanilla Howler. 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It's like a vanilla float. The new drink blends in Mug's classic root beer taste. 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It blends the root beer taste with a creamy vanilla twist. 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It creates a flavor of a root beer float, and they have it both in cans and bottles, so whichever one you want. They're available original, and they too have the zero sugar options. Hey, it's a good thing. I'm not saying it's a bad thing. It's just kind of trendy right now, but it is good to see a lot of people, a lot of companies getting on board. And cup noodles. Who doesn't love a good, quick cup noodle thrown in the microwave? 2 minutes later, you got lunch. 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It's got a hint of garlic, onion, smoke, and pork, of course. 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You can look for those in your favorite cup of noodle spot. And last but not least, I just wanted to throw this in there because we got FIFA. You say FIFA, I say FIFA. That's what we were singing this weekend. But anyway, because of the Soccer World Cup fans, Taco Bell has launched an emotional support taco campaign, okay? 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So check that out if you find it. And if you are a member already, you may want to go ahead and take advantage, especially if your team isn't doing too well. But you know what? America's doing great, so let's just keep that going right there. I think Trump should get everybody tacos if America wins the World Cup. I think we should all get a 12-pack or something. Wouldn't that be cool? All the ideas just keep coming. All right, we got your beach break up next. James and Bobby, I'm your puppet. Good Monday afternoon, everybody. Fun time oldies.

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0: All right, stay tuned. Still to come, North Carolina news. And later on, we're going to find out exactly why you want to make sure your delivery driver gets a pizza tip. Okay, your pizza, or, I mean, I guess it could go for Uber Eats or any of your delivery drivers. Make sure they're taken care of. Okay, got a quick little, we'll learn something. I was checking out the radar, and I am beginning to see, I know there's no rain technically in the southern part of the area, but down around Garland and Delway, I am beginning to pick up a few cloud-to-ground lightning strikes down there. I know there's no rain yet, but it does look like there, according to the satellite, there is something trying to get going on down there. So if you're south of town, south of 24, just be careful if you're out in the fields. Just, you know, keep your eyes to the skies, and with that lightning, could be deadly. Even if there's not a cloud or rain, it can still get your butt, so be careful. Keener's getting a good shower, no lightning with that, from Midway over to Keener, and then the closer you get to Duplin County, the heavier the activity gets. Warsaw just got lit up, and that is moving off to the east. We're currently mostly dry across sections of Sampson County, but if that changes, I will definitely let you know. We're back into the music right now, though. Cue up the Ray Charles and Unchain That Heart with 1170 AM.

0: 70s. And another round of scattered showers and storms arrives Tuesday with high temperatures in the mid-90s. I'm meteorologist Amy Wellmuth in the NCN Weather Center.
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0: 1977. Pretty good year, don't you think? Especially with Pablo Cruz. What you gonna do? You're gonna keep it right here with Funtime Oldies 1170. Partly to mostly cloudy across the area. We do have some showers that look like they may work their way into our neck of the woods later on this afternoon. Beginning, still tracking that shower around the Keener area. It's beginning to build southward. So if you're in between Clinton and Keener, you may see a little light precipitation out of this. And just to the north of Turkey, starting to see a little bit of shower activity. So most of the rain right now is located the north and northeast of Clinton. So everybody else, nice and dry. But it's hot with our heat index holding at 112 right now. That actual air temperature, 98. Don't forget that heat advisory is in effect. And, you know, there were a lot of people hot in New York this week, not just because of the temperature, but because Taylor and Kelce, they actually shut down most of Lower Manhattan for their wedding. And to be fair, that non-disclosure agreements that everybody signed and the thousands of celebrities that came in, they really pulled it off because nobody has really put out anything. There's been a few pictures of some of the celebrities going in on the red carpet, but at least that I have known, there have been no pictures of anything from the reportedly fairy tale garden picture that they turned Madison Square Garden into. I don't know why Adam Sandler officiated. I didn't know Adam Sandler was, he was ordained. I did not know that, but I bet that was one unique ceremony. All right, well, enough about that. We're going to take a quick break. We're going to come back. Something you can really use, news you can really put to use. How about tipping your delivery driver? Why? I've got a perfect example from a family in Maryland that learned it the hard way. Coming up next.
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0: Okay, so we're all going to learn this lesson together. Why do you always tip your delivery driver? Well, according to this family in Maryland, they had ordered pizza from a local pizza joint. Well, it's a national pizza chain. I'm not going to put that on the air, but national pizza chain. They ordered the pizza. The driver brought the pizza up to the door, and upon noticing that there was no tip, the driver turned around with pizza in hand and walked back to the car and drove back to the store. Later telling the family, telling the customer that they can come and pick the pizza up themselves. Now, the homeowner, the family said that they had planned to do a tip. They paid with a card and they put the zero as a tip on the card slip. But they said they were going to give some cash. They had cash that they were going to give in the pocket. But when the driver saw that they had put zero on the tip slip, he just turned around and said, you know what, we're done with that. The order, however, was later delivered out to the home by another employee. The pizza joint has not commented on it, but I think we could all learn a good lesson here. If you want to make sure everything goes well, make sure they know they're getting the tip and make sure you do tip them well, okay? Yeah, most of the time, that's all they're getting. And with gas the way it is, oh, Lord, don't even think about that. All right, we got your new oldies classic from Bruce Springsteen this hour, 1979. Everybody Had a Hungry Heart, 1170. WCON, you guys.

0: a Salemburg, a Roseboro. Hey, Garland. Hey, Colharry. Thank you, Harolds. Hey, Clinton, a big thanks for listening to Oldies 1170.
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2: NCN News, I'm Melissa Vale. AP correspondent Sung Min Kim reports President Trump is headed to Turkey for NATO talks, where he's expected to press numbers for funding and meet with Ukrainian President Volodymyr Zelensky.
3: I'm going to be traveling with President Trump to Ankara, Turkey, for his attendance at the annual NATO summit. He's had a rocky and very contentious relationship, not just with the broader alliance, but also with individual countries in the NATO alliance. Now, every country in NATO pledges to spend a certain level of their GDP on defense spending. And President Trump has been angry for years that a lot of NATO countries don't actually fulfill that defense spending pledge. He says the United States picks up too much of the tab.
4: I just want loyalty. You know, we're so loyal to them.
3: So we're going to be watching how he behaves at NATO this week, how he interacts with other NATO leaders and his attitude towards them, particularly as the alliance deals with very thorny issues such as the war in Ukraine.
2: Prosecutors in Charlie Kirk's murder case are seeking to convince a judge they have enough evidence to try the man accused of killing him and seek the death penalty. A five-day preliminary hearing that began Monday marks the most significant presentation of evidence in the case so far. The first time since Helene, Lake Lure celebrated the 4th of July with a full lake, drawing hundreds of visitors and giving local businesses a much-needed boost after more than a year of recovery. Lake Lure Adventure Company owner Mark Helms told WLOS Nashville,
5: "Most people have seen the disaster pictures, and they were horrendous, as we know. And so I don't think they were really ready for how beautiful it is."
2: Gang members would face increased penalties, and mental health evaluations for criminal suspects would be shifted out of emergency departments under bills signed into law Monday by Governor Josh Stein. Stein signed four bills, including two that were written as a result of violent deaths in central North Carolina. 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
2: AP correspondent Ed Donahue reports on the growing controversy of a red card reversal at the World Cup.
10: At the White House, President Trump took credit for getting FIFA to review a red card issued against U.S. star Flo Balogun at the World Cup. He will play tonight against Belgium.
11: "I thought it was two great athletes that crashed into each other and got entangled. That was not a guy punching somebody in the face."
10: The president says he spoke to FIFA's president, Gianni Infantino, and asked for a second look and nothing else.
11: "I think it would have had a big stain. And I related just that feel. I didn't tell him what to do. I can't tell him what to do. But I don't believe he made the decision. I think it was a committee that made the decision. And they made the right decision."
10: Infantino insists it was an independent decision. The Belgian Soccer Federation is challenging Balogun's eligibility. The UEFA soccer body in Europe is calling FIFA's move incomprehensible and unjustifiable. Balogun planted his cleated foot on the ankle of a Bosnian defender during the U.S. Round of 32 match. Ed Donahue, Washington.
2: Local emergency departments saw dozens of heat-related patients over the 4th of July weekend. UNC Health's emergency departments in Raleigh, Holly Springs, Chapel Hill, and Hillsborough saw about 50 heat-related patients, a spokesperson told WRAL News. A Republican-backed compromise to ban intoxicating hemp products for people younger than 21 years passed the North Carolina Senate but stalled in the House. This comes after House Speaker Dustin Hall declined to bring it up for a vote before lawmakers left Raleigh for their month-long break. Hall said this:
12: "Our caucus desire is to make sure that we're keeping the bad products out."
2: George Clooney is returning to the Venice Film Festival this year to receive a Lifetime Achievement Award. Organizers announced Monday that Clooney will be honored with the Golden Lion at the 83rd edition of the festival in September. Alyssa Vail, NCN News.
12: This is Fun Time Oldies, 1170 WCLN Clinton.
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14: Nissan of Clinton time. We've got a minute after the 4 o'clock hour, and not much has changed temperature or weather-wise out there. You may see a few more clouds out your way, especially if you're east of town. 98 is the current temperature, still holding in at 112 when you look at that heat index value. And just looking at the radar, nothing too much has changed there. Still our neighbors to the east seeing some rain. Warsaw up to Faison, Mount Olive, the shower in Keener is working its way over into the Duplin County area as well. If you are looking for rain in Sampson County, we do have this is one of the most impressive sales that I have seen in a long time. There are hundreds of lightning strikes associated with this one, maybe even some small hail, but this is still down in the Lumberton area. This is a part of a larger line of showers that look like they are posed to move into our area. Between 5:30 and 6 this evening, if they continue to hold together and they push in, we could see them in the western sections of the county as early as the 5 o'clock hour. So sometime in the 5 o'clock hour, we should begin to see some of these showers moving into our neck of the woods. Hopefully, they'll leave the more severe features behind, like the lightning and the possibility of hail, maybe some high wind. We could just look at and use some of the rain. I'll keep my eye to see if anything forms out ahead of the main batch, but right now, that's what we're looking at for our future weather, at least for the afternoon. We'll have your weather forecast regarding the rest of the week coming up from a North Carolina News Network meteorologist about 10 minutes from now, okay? Also, I want you to stay tuned. We're going to find out, the KFC Colonel Sanders, his secret herbs and spices, that has always been famous for them, right? It's been a nice little marketing ploy. Lots of restaurants feature secret recipes, but how serious and how deep do they take these secret recipes? Well, there's a restaurant in Florida right now. They are looking for a line cook, and I'm wondering what the line cook is doing now, but we'll find out about that. And this woman in Texas is suing McDonald's over her Egg McMuffin. But here's the thing. I don't think I'm sold on the lawsuit just yet, so we'll take a look or we'll take a listen. We'll see how that goes. Stick around. We got local news coming your way this hour as well. And like I say, keeping you up to date with the weather plus free food. I'm going to give you a chance to grab some groceries from El Mercado Azteca, 500 Warsaw Road here in Clinton. Stay near the phone and keep those fingers nice and limber, okay? All right, that's how you do it. We got the music going this hour from Smokey Robinson and the Miracles. Fun time oldies, y'all. 1170. Boy, it's Monday.

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1: Scattered showers and some thunderstorms remain possible early on tonight. Then it turns partly cloudy and stays warm. Temperatures will fall into the middle 70s. Another round of scattered showers and thunderstorms is possible on Tuesday, and some of those storms could produce some damaging winds. It's another hot day on Tuesday as well. High temperatures climb into the mid-90s with a heat index around 105. I'm meteorologist Amy Wilmuth in the NCN Weather Center.
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summer's day, when I thought I'd lay myself down to rest in a big field of tall grass. I lay there in the sun and felt it caressing my face as I fell asleep and dreamed. I dreamed I was in a Hollywood movie, and that I was the star of the movie. This really blew my mind.

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She poured some of the wine from the bottle into the glass and raised it to her lips.

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Back to the 70s with Eric Burdon. 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Yes. Don't spill that wine. Save the girl. You can actually do both. Don't spill the wine. Save the girl and be the hero of the whole affair, okay? 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You can always replace the wine. You can't replace the babes, all right? Nicole hanging out with you this afternoon. Hopefully you're having a good one, staying cool out there. You're locked in to 1170, the biggest, littlest local radio station around. We got you covered from sunup to sundown, weather, news, whatever you need to hear. We got it for you right here on 1170. Also, we like to keep the bellies full. So, you know, we've got a heat advisory in effect out there. Maybe you want to stock up on some ice cream or some popsicles. Maybe you need to get some more tea to make. Whatever it is, we might be able to help you do that for free. I've got a grocery certificate to El Mercado Azteca, 500 Warsaw Road, right here in Clinton. They've got a very nicely stocked store, but if you don't want to do the cooking, they've got a wonderful hot bar out there, chock full of down-home favorites, and they have some of the little Latin flair, too. So if you like it warm on the inside, just like you do outside this time of the year, yeah, I think they can match you. A great produce section. They got a wonderful bakery. I still stand by them cookies. I swear it was the size of my head, you guys. I swear it was big. But if you want to go for free, I got you a chance coming up in just a few minutes, so stay near those phones. I wanted to let you know, too, the Sampson County Partnership for Children, their diaper bank is back and better than ever. Their diaper bank is open every Wednesday for folks needing diapers. This is for parents out there that might be struggling, need a little help here and there. Summertime can get a little stressful anyway, but if you want, you stop by or give them a call and get the details. But the diaper bank, Wednesdays at the Sampson County Partnership for Children, 211, that's Main Street, right here in Clinton, just right down the road from us. You can give them a call for the details, 910-592-9399. That's 592-9399. I don't think you have to register and be, you know, get all of your income checked. I think it's one of those things where if you need, you come out and you get. But I do think they take your information. So just check them out if you need those diapers, because them bubbies, they're expensive. We know that. All right, we got to step away for a moment. It's all about the food today, whether it's free or not. But coming up this hour, there is a line cook who may be in Mexico by now, but he is the most wanted man in culinary experience in Florida. And why? Well, because he did a bad thing. It's coming up later on.

0: 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It's an evening of Southern gospel music with the Dub Brothers. McCray and his three sons have rekindled the Dub Brothers and are bringing back that traditional Southern gospel music we all love so much. You remember the songs like I Can Pray, Didn't It Rain, Get Away Jordan, just to name a few. 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

0: Music from Frida Payne, Band of Gold on 1170. Congratulations, Miss Ashley Braddock. She was quick on the phones. And let me say, go girls, getting it back into the win column for the ladies. Miss Ashley got herself the $11.70 certificate from El Mercado Azteca. And let me tell you, I still stand by it. That hot bar, it's fresh all day from sun up to sundown and even a little after. But if you want, they've got the home baked goods and the bakery. They've got a tremendous meat and seafood selection, and I love their produce selection, too. So if you want to check them out, everything under one roof right here in town, 500 Warsaw Road, and they're so sweet out there, too. Really good people. All right, well, I tell you what, we've always got some food on the mind, at least in the afternoons, right? I always get hungry around this time. I can't help it. But sometimes people love a restaurant for their signature flavor. And a lot of times, these restaurants, their signature flavor comes from secret recipes. Well, there's a restaurant in Florida now that may have to change it up a little bit after their line cook did them wrong. We're going to find out what he did. You probably guessed it by now, but we're going to find out. We'll get the facts coming up next on 1170.
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0: You know, I think this could kind of borderline on the dumb crook news too, but generally, if you're going to be a thief, don't be a thief. But if you feel you have to, don't steal on camera, okay? And here's a big hint. Most all places, big and little, have cameras of some sort. Even if you don't see them, they see you, all right? So they've got you. But this is kind of what happened in Florida. Carlos Gottberg, he is a line cook from Florida, and he's now facing theft of trade secret charges. I didn't even know that was a thing. Theft of trade secret charges. This was after he stole three, not one, not a secret recipe, but three full-sized family recipe books from the restaurant he was working at in Doral, Florida. The restaurants actually found the cookbooks missing earlier last year. They contacted police. They went through. They looked at the surveillance footage of their cameras, and there he was, old Carlos, taking the books right out of the restaurant. Police were able to find him at his second job, which, you know, pretty wasn't too hard to track down, which was a food hall. So he worked at a restaurant and a food hall, but he was a line cook. So, yeah, you know, pretty popular. And he said, he told authorities, he said, look, it's in my bike. I'll go get it. And he only produced one of the books. Well, he did admit to stealing one of the books, but he told police he intended to learn the recipes to use at another restaurant. Oh my gosh, why would you say that? Number one, they got you on camera stealing the other cookbook. Number two, why would you tell them that you're going to take their trademark recipe and you were going to sell it and use it at their competitor restaurant? Like, oh my gosh, that's a two for two bad. The remaining cookbooks were eventually recovered. They were hidden in his home. And he went up before the judge, and the judge gave him a pretrial release bond of $2,500. But he told him, the judge said, look, you better stay away from all of the restaurants involved. He said, I don't want to see you as a customer there

And I surely don't want to see you working anywhere near there. Now, apparently down in Florida, they take this stuff seriously. Theft of trade secrets. Are you ready for this? If he's convicted, he could get a maximum penalty of 15 years in prison and a $10,000 fine. 15 years in prison for stealing some recipes. But, I mean, it's trade family secrets. And, like I said, this is their, you know, this is how people make their money. So, that could get pretty down and hairy. I'll have to wait and see what the judge does with him. But in the meantime, there again, if you're going to steal, two things. Don't do it on camera, which pretty much everybody has them in, too. Don't take the family secrets, okay? All right, we got your beach break. News block is up next. The Tams coming your way right now. We're young, we're foolish, and we're happy because we are Funtime Oldies.

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2: 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It took less than 10 minutes for former Newton Grove Police Chief Greg Warren to make his appearance in Sampson County Superior Court last Wednesday. Standing alongside his attorney, Aiden Wilkie, Warren never spoke but looked ahead as his attorney and Donna Rainwater, special victims prosecutor for the North Carolina Conference of District Attorneys, discussed particulars of the case, including the volume of discovery that was still being gathered. Warren faces numerous charges from his January 7th arrest. Wednesday's discussion ended with a November 2nd administrative hearing date set. According to court officials, an administrative hearing is usually used for case status updates, motions, and/or guilty pleas. Generally, anything but a jury trial can be handled during an administrative hearing. As gun violence continues to affect communities across Sampson County, one local nonprofit is hoping residents will take a stand, not only by marching together, but becoming part of the long-term solution. Living with a Purpose organization led by George and Adriana Barksdale will host a community march against gun violence on Monday, July 13th. Tentatively slated to begin at the county complex on Rowan Road. The march follows a rash of shootings that has plagued the county in recent months. With numerous cases still unsolved, the organization is inviting residents from across the county to participate in an effort they say is about raising awareness, encouraging mentorship, and restoring hope for the next generation. When Dr. Ted Thomas was installed as president for the Clinton-Sampson County Rotary Club meeting a week ago Monday, there was a sense of legacy in the room as Thomas was in the presence of multiple past presidents of the club. In the spirit of legacy, the Clinton-Sampson Club is currently celebrating its 40th anniversary. And lastly, Sampson Community College on July 1st welcomed the community to its historic groundbreaking ceremony for its new 35,000 square foot health sciences building, the first building on campus dedicated solely to health science programs. Purposely designed for healthcare education, this state-of-the-art facility will expand Sampson Community College's capacity to graduate healthcare professionals and address critical labor shortages through needed modern classrooms, simulation ads, and hands-on training. The building will house and support programs including nursing, nursing aid, medical assisting, phlebotomy, surgical technology, pharmacy technology, and emergency medical services, paramedic. For information on these articles and others, see the latest edition of the Sampson Independent.
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4: A strong southerly flow means we have the chance for showers and storms early on tonight. Then it turns partly cloudy and it stays warm with temperatures in the mid-70s tonight. Scattered showers and thunderstorms are possible again on Tuesday, and some of those storms could produce some strong damaging winds and some brief heavy downpours. It's going to be another hot day on Tuesday with highs in the mid-90s and the heat index around 105. I'm meteorologist Amy Wilmoth in the NCN Weather Center.
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0: We're down to 90 degrees with a heat index of 101 here in Clinton, and we do have a small shower that has just popped up right over the Highway 24 Clinton area, around from the airport and the community college on into the downtown area. So if you're in this neck of the woods, you could see a few spots of rain before the shower. It may get bigger, it may fade out, but we'll just have to keep tracking it. So far, no severe weather. The line of severe storms still off to the south. If they hold together, we'll begin to see impacts from those showers or sometime 5:30, maybe 5:30, 6 o'clock around supper time. So until then, just watch out if you're in the area. These smaller, just little showers are beginning to pop up, but no lightning, just a little bit of rain. All right, it's still warm, though. Hopefully, the only thing we can get is a little shade out of it. All right, we're back into the music. We'll have North Carolina news, and hopefully this woman in Texas, we might be able to learn something from her. Why she is suing McDonald's, still to come. Neil Diamond kicks off our next set with Funtime Oldies, 1170.

0: Linda Ronstadt and the Stone Ponies on 1170. There's no D on that. They're just Stone Ponies, okay? All right, well, I tell you what, I'm on the hot dog kick today because it's the 4th of July and everybody's inundating everything with hot dog stories. But Joey Chestnut, I got to get back to this for just a moment. 18 belts or 18 championships. Do you guys and gals, do you not think they should put a limit as to how many times you can be a champion? I mean, I see the point. I mean, if no one can beat him, then he's the champion. But 66 hot dogs? Are you kidding me? And here's the thing. When they interviewed him before the event, he said, I know I'm going to be able to get this win. Like, he knew it in his heart, and maybe that's what makes him the winner there. And then, of course, Patrick Bertoletti, he's always up there, too. He came in second place. But the ladies, Miko Sudo, I believe is how you say her name, and she's been in it for a while, Miki Sudo. This is her 12th women's title. She ate just over 38 hot dogs. But here's the thing. Are hot dogs a sandwich? Do you guys think hot dogs are a sandwich? Do you know that there is a couple, a husband and wife, in Asheville, North Carolina, in our home? They are recreating hot dog-style signature sandwiches from every state. But now they're having a debate of whether or not it's a sandwich. And I think it is. I mean, you got two pieces of bread, you've got meat, and you've got fixings. It just depends on which state you're from as to what fixings go in it, right? But if you're looking, you may want to check them out. They've got a cute little TikTok channel. I think they've got a podcast too. But their name is Maddie and JD. And you can look them up on TikTok and see they're going and doing a hot dog sandwich from every state. But they are definitely standing by. They call it a sandwich. I've never really thought about it. I just call it dinner, right? You just call it good. But regardless of whether it's got carcinogens in that, you know, everything's going to hurt you at some point. If you love the hot dogs and you go for the Bright Leafs, you should be okay. Stick with Bright Leaf and you'll be fine. I cannot believe I'm saying that. We got to take a quick break. I'll be right back. Get those veggies growing today with Escalante's Paradise Garden Center. 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
0: Okay, so this woman down in Texas, you guys, and you know when I start off this somebody from somebody, you know, it's got to be a good one, right? Okay, well, this lady down in Texas, she is suing McDonald's. And by all means, all power to her if this works out, okay? But I'm just not sure here. Her name is Yvette Hines, and she's filed a lawsuit against McDonald's because she claims her sausage McMuffin with egg made her, quote-unquote, violently ill. She alleges that the sandwich contained contaminants. We're talking poisons, toxins, parasites, bacteria, and or germs. Okay, that's what she thinks was in it. And because those things were in her egg McMuffin, sausage McMuffin, she got, quote-unquote, infected and poisoned. They said her body was ravaged by whatever was in that. The complaint goes further. It says that she became violently sick very shortly after she ate it, and that she suffered, quote, lasting physical and mental health damage that required multiple medical procedures. She also goes further to say that she can no longer handle usual home responsibilities, and she faces ongoing medical costs as she heads to the future. Now, the lawsuit is accusing McDonald's and the franchise operator of negligence in food preparation and storage. They argue that, McDonald's promises safe food. They're supposed to put it out there, and they did not do this for Ms. Hines. Her attorney is declining to specify exactly what they think was in there or what they found in her body and what was wrong. And, of course, McDonald's, when they reached out for comment, they are not seeing anything they want on, litigation that's ongoing. But in the meantime, I'm sitting here thinking, how bad, what could be in just her? If it affected her that bad and it came from a fast food restaurant, don't you think other people would be violently ill? If it impacted her that badly to where she can't even, now she can't do housework, she needed multiple medical procedures, lasting physical and mental health damage here, and she's the only one, that's the only problem I have with it. I'm like, wait a minute. So, of course, that's for the courts to decide, and I am very much wanting to stay behind on this one. So it just goes to show you got to be careful, but if you're bringing a lawsuit against a big corporation like that, you better get your Julia Roberts in order, okay? Make sure you got your big guns, and you're going to bring all out the stops, okay? So I'm not sure. Just make sure that, home cooking, number one, is cheaper. And nowadays, it's definitely safer. I do know that. I also know we got North Carolina news in a minute. Until then, your new oldies classic from Huey Lewis and the News. 1170 AM.

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2: NCN News, I'm Melissa Vale. AP correspondent Sungmin Kim reports President Trump says he's traveling to the NATO summit in Ankara at the request of the host, the President of Turkey.
3: One thing that we do expect to see is a bilateral meeting between President Trump and President Erdogan. And a lot of that meeting is going to be centered on the issue of fighter jets. This is an issue that has been long running. What it boils down to is that Turkey wants to buy these F-35 fighter jets that the U.S. possesses. But Turkey has a separate Russian missile defense system that the U.S. is worried about, basically that the information about the F-35 jets' capabilities could make its way back to Russia because Turkey has this Russian missile system. And this has been a very contentious factor in the U.S. and Turkey relationship, even though President Trump and President Erdogan are very personally friendly themselves. So we'll see if there's any resolution to that issue. President Trump hinted that he could be coming with a gift for President Erdogan in Ankara at the summit. And this was in response to a question where he was asking, what will you do about those F-35 jets?
2: With a mixture of support and opposition, Wake County commissioners heard comments Monday on the proposed combination of Charlotte-based Atrium Health and Wake Med, which supporters say will provide a key infusion of money into the Wake County-based provider, and opponents say will raise costs. Frank White told the council he thought the deal should be stopped.
4: By now, the public has had the opportunity to review it. We've had the opportunity to attend meetings. Some have studied the deal, and many of us believe that at the end of the day, this is a rotten deal for us and our community.
2: Northbound Interstate 95 in Johnston County was closed near exit 107 in the Kenley area after a truck caught fire on Monday afternoon. Around 3:30 p.m., the stretch reopened. 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With reporters, President Trump says he's building a new helipad at the White House for the new Sikorsky helicopters they ordered.
5: Well, they're about 2.5 times more powerful than the old ones. And when you land on the grass, it's not that the grass gets discolored. It gets ripped out. So now we're building a helipad, beautiful helipad. And it's got the seal of the White House on it in granite, in carved granite. It's really a beautiful thing. And I'll tell you, Sikorsky is paying for it. You know why? Because they didn't tell us how powerful these helicopters were, and they felt a little bit guilty.
2: Gang members would face increased penalties, and mental health evaluations for criminal suspects would be shifted out of emergency departments under bills signed into law Monday by Governor Josh Stein. Stein signed four bills, including two that were written as a result of violent deaths in central North Carolina. Raleigh police responded to multiple incidents Saturday night and Sunday morning involving juveniles and guns. Activity began in Briar Creek and moved to Glenwood South with a related incident on Capitol Boulevard. In total, 9 people were shot. More from John Champion.
6: RPD estimates that about 3,000 teens showed up at Briar Creek and about 5,000 in Glenwood South, with about half of those teens from outside of Raleigh. After Raleigh police cleared Briar Creek, the juveniles reassembled in Glenwood South. Fights began again, with help from the Knightdale, Zebulon, and Cary police, as well as Wake County Sheriff's Office and the State Highway Patrol. Authorities say it took about 3 hours to bring the situation under control. I'm John Champion.
2: Minions and Monsters has topped the July 4th weekend box office, narrowly beating Toy Story 5. The latest film in the Despicable Me franchise earned $36.4 million, according to studio estimates. Toy Story 5 followed with $31 million in North America. The Minions movie, which opened on Wednesday, earned $61.4 million in its first 5 days. Alyssa Vail, NCN News.
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9: Well, at least the cars got washed off. That little shower, it just, and that's what we're seeing with these smaller ones. They pop up, they blow up, they dump a little bit of good falling rain for about a minute or two. and then they fade out just as quickly as they popped up. Some of them grow into bigger ones, but for the most part here, the isolated ones I've been seeing, like we had just over downtown, it grows up really quick. It dumps a good bit of rain for about a minute or two, and now it's moving on. A little bit of light rain around the Clinton area right now, but everyone else is looking pretty dry. That line of showers that's stretching from the Stedman community down through Cedar Creek and then southward into Bladen County around the Ammons area and even down into E-Town. That cluster of storms is the one that's holding the impact. There's a lot of cloud-to-ground lightning with these, some very heavy rainfall. If these storms hold together, those storms, and saying nothing develops out ahead of them, they will be pushing into the Salemburg, Roseboro areas around 5:30, and then probably into the Clinton areas by 6 o'clock. I don't know if our northern communities will see much out of this, but I am beginning to see some building on this line to the north. So we are beginning to see some additional showers stretching up to the Wade, Falcon, Dunn communities. So that could also impact too. So basically, it does look like everyone has a very good chance of seeing some of these showers and thunderstorms here over the next hour or two. So just be careful and know if you have plans to be out and about between now and after dinner, you may need some rain gear. And if that rain gets too heavy, just make sure you pull over. All right. Definitely may help with our heat advisory. I don't know if it'll cool us off or it'll just make it worse once it passes, but either way, we need the rain, so bring it on. Don't forget, tonight we'll have periods of showers and thunderstorms throughout the evening. Things will settle down after midnight. Lows tonight into the mid-70s. Tomorrow we'll do it again. Partly sunny with those afternoon showers and storms possible. Mid-90s, but feeling much warmer. And then tomorrow night, again, early showers. They'll taper off, and then we'll be left with mid-70s for our overnight low. Not seeing too much of a change in our forecast. It's repeat and continue, right? Copy, paste, repeat. Copy, paste, repeat. That's what we're going to see until we head into Thursday and Friday. We'll get a little reprieve from the rain chances. It'll stay warm, but then we'll see those showers kicking in for the weekend too. So we'll have to wait and see. In the meantime, keep your fingers crossed and maybe, just maybe, we'll all see some of that rain. 90 with a heat index of 101 downtown right now. Make sure you got the air ready because you are definitely going to need it today. Y'all get out there and make the best of it tonight. Make sure you be safe around those storms. Try to have a little bit of fun. Stay dry. Stay safe. And I'll talk to you cats on Monday. Or no, wait a minute. This is Monday. I'll talk to you cats tomorrow. That would be Tuesday. There we go. I'll make sure to bring my brain for real.
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